0: Celebrations. To sport, the countdown is on for four friends preparing to row across the Atlantic Ocean in December. It's a 4,000k journey.
1: Hit National News.
2: Hi there, I'm Amy Goggins. More Australians have been confirmed safe in the Nepal-Tibet flood disaster. The number of those unaccounted for has been revised down to 38 from 43. The death toll has sadly risen to over 1,000. Anthony Albanese has slumped to his lowest approval rating as PM, according to the latest Guardian Essential poll. Labor's national primary vote has also fallen 5% in a month. Victoria Police are preparing to travel to Sydney to interview the five Swans players at the centre of a sexual assault allegation. It has been 2 weeks since the alleged incident occurred. Swans legend Jude Bolton on Seven says it is important to find out the facts.
3: No one really knows what went on in that particular hotel room, and you know, the seriousness of the allegations need to be investigated thoroughly, and also the reputations of these five players as they sit away from football as well and to be upheld, and they have the presumption of innocence as well.
2: And a heads up for hay fever sufferers, experts warning for an above average pollen season.
4: Research shows that regularly eating ultra-processed foods can increase your risk of developing type 2 diabetes by 53%. Search Diabetes Australia for more about the nation's fastest growing chronic condition.
2: Penrith captain Isaiah Yeo is being named on an extended bench as they try and reclaim top spot on the ladder. New Zealand just holding on to first, set to take on Manly.
5: The Warriors and the Panthers, they've gone out full strength side. They're going to go, you know what? We don't care about resting. We're going to back ourselves. They both want to finish first because you get the minor premiership. It's 100 and something thousand.
2: That's Aaron Woods there. While the Roosters are set to rest 9 stars for Friday's clash with South, Jai Arrow's milestone 100th game as a Rabbitoh.
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2: Today in Mackay, fine with a top of 25. Tonight, down to 11. And tomorrow, fine with a high of 25. 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
7: 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To have your say on the proposed new laws, search Breach Bail, Go to Jail. 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
8: Well, Father's Day is coming up this Sunday, and imagine giving your father $1 million. 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
3: 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Coming Together, that was Hugel's baby. Just kind of hit me out of the blue. A couple days later, I was cutting vocals, and 2 weeks later, it was literally...

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0: It's morning, it's Jake Harvey on Mackay and the Wit Sundays here, all thanks to Blacksmiths Jacks, proudly celebrating 20 years of industry experience as your local gas and welding specialist and stockers of quality hand and power tools. 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Well, coming up this Saturday from 9 to 12 out at Queen's Park, it is G'day Little Queenslanders. And if you've got any young children, well, families can go on down and they'll be able to see Bluey and Bingo. Not only that, but they can get themselves a free kids bucket hat to the first 200 Little Queenslanders who come on the day. It's a free event, so make sure you go and check it out with the family as we keep your music going. On Hit.
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4: Mackay's average unleaded price today is around $2.09 a litre, while some servos are selling it as low as $2. 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
10: Hey, it's Laura Pettigrew. The Mackay Hospital and Health Service has revealed plans to boost the number of hospital beds at Serena. Today announcing a 17-bed modular adult inpatient unit will be added to the hospital, in addition to the 17-bed transformation at the old Serena Hospital. The projects will deliver a total of 34 extra beds as demand grows in the region. Prosecutors have rejected a claim the sole survivor of the Bogie Triple murder, Ross Tai, was the one who shot his own family dead before firing a bullet into his own stomach. They've told the jury there was no evidence to suggest Mr. Tai was responsible for the shootings after Daryl Young's defence made the allegations in their closing statement yesterday. The trial is in for its fourth week after Mr. Young pleaded not guilty to 3 counts of murder and 1 of attempted murder in August 2022. And shovels have broken ground on Cannonvale new community hub. The $30 million project should be finished by late next year.
9: HIT National News.
11: Hi there, I'm Amy Goggins. Aussie aid is on the way to Nepal. A military plane carrying humanitarian and disaster relief supplies is due to arrive later today. 38 Australians are still unaccounted for. The death toll is sadly over 1,000. Any minister that steps up as acting PM could get paid the same as Anthony Albanese while he's away. The Independent Remuneration Tribunals made the recommendation. Housing Minister Claire O'Neill refusing to weigh in on the move on 7 this morning.
12: These are recommendations that are made by an independent body really deliberately. It shouldn't be up to politicians to just decide these things for themselves.
11: The US has targeted Iran in a new round of strikes around the Strait of Hormuz. President Trump saying if Iran retaliates, it will be hit again at a much harder and higher level. And a $600 million plan to tackle drug smuggling in the Pacific. PM Anthony Albanese is expected to make the funding announcement today, with the money also designed to keep illicit drugs away from our shores.
13: Every load of laundry is a fresh start. 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
11: Michael Maguire says every year is different when coaching in the NRL. The reigning premier's preparing to go up against the Bulldogs tomorrow night for their final game of the season after missing out on the top 8.
14: We've obviously had one there that wasn't a great one at the moment, but I do know that the makings of the team and what they want to achieve is inside them, so look forward to that part.
11: While the Roosters are set to rest 9 stars for Friday night's clash with South Sydney, Jai Arrow's milestone 100th game as a Rabbitoh.
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2: Today in Mackay, fine with a top of 25. Tonight, down to 11. And tomorrow, fine with a high of 25. 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
7: Well, this person, when he performs on stage, he sometimes likes to wear a really tight blue suit. 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

0: 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Literally, I'm returning for a concert. Will you be there?
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2: Last week, if you missed it, we were reading back old letters that Jess used to write her mother when she was angry after a little fight. But listen, Mum, you didn't need to take away my jeans. We actually chat to a parenting expert as to why she would have bottled up those emotions into a letter.
3: And it's interesting, Ro, because you might be thinking, all right, enough with the letters. We were inundated with women saying, I used to do this for my mum, and mum saying, I've kept my angry teenagers too.
2: Yep.
3: It is a phenomenon we want to look a little bit deeper at. This anger between mothers and daughters. Michelle Mitchell's our expert. She's going to shine some light.
2: Yep, we'll get her on. And going from mums to dads, we have a wicked present for your dad. Barbecue. We're going, how cooked is your dad? It's your funny dad stories.
3: Absolutely.
2: Get you another barbecue worth $3,000, guys.
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0: It's mornings with Jake Harvey on Mackay and the Whit Sunday Tip. Well, we've got a few more statistics with crime numbers in Mackay, and here to talk all about it, I've got member of Mackay, Nigel Dalton. So what are these crime numbers looking like?
1: Well, they're moving in the right direction. We know that the job isn't finished, but we basically, since we came into office in October 24, the QPS figures have shown victim numbers are down. So I'll give you some specific offences where they actually are actually down. So sexual offences are 58.3% down. Robbery is 33.3% down. Unlawful entry, so that's your burglaries and that sort of behaviour, is 8.5% down. And that unlawful use of motor vehicles, so that's stealing, joyriding, that sort of offence, is 43.5% down. So we know there's a reduction, but it's not absolutely perfect yet, and we're still working on those figures, and that's part of the breach of bail, go to jail scenario we've introduced into Parliament, and we want to hear from members of the public about what they think about those proposed legislation. And there's a committee stage has just opened up, and you can jump onto the Parliamentary Committee web pages and submit your thoughts.
0: And it's very important being able to make sure there's no crime in Mackay, and seeing those numbers go down by that percentage, it's just fantastic for the community. Yeah. And ideally, we get down to zero.
1: Yeah, that's right. And got to thank the police and all the associated organisations who are helping in that make that trend a downward trend.
0: That's member of Mackay, Nigel Dalton, talking about the crime numbers in Mackay, and it's great to see that they have been decreasing. This is your number one hit music station.
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The Million Dollar Voice. Guess the famous voice for the chance to win $1 million. Don't go anywhere. Another voice is coming up in the next 20 minutes. All day. 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

0: It's Mornings with Jake Harvey on Mackay and the Wit. Sundays here, all thanks to Blacksmiths Jacks, proudly celebrating 20 years of industry experience as your local gas and welding specialist and stockers of quality hand and power tools. Well, this Sunday is Father's Day and you can go into the draw to win a $200 Blacksmiths voucher simply by going to hit.com.au and telling us a genius invention or maybe a questionable backyard job that your dad has done. Blacksmith's Jacks, everything you need to spoil your dad this Father's Day. Well, that wraps it up for me today for this Wednesday. I hope you enjoy the rest of your day. And on the other side of this is a DJ Konski mashup lined up for you on Hit. See ya! Put it on.
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3: Hey, it's Laura Petrou. The Mackay Hospital and Health Service has revealed a plan to bring a modular inpatient unit to Serena. The 17-bed addition to Serena Hospital will help meet the growing number of patients waiting in hospital, unable to get daily support from aged care or disability services. The service this week says there's about 90 of those patients in facilities across the region. Police are calling for witnesses of a dirt bike crash in Cannonvale 2 weeks ago. They say a 56-year-old was taken to hospital with minor injuries after the orange dirt bike crashed along Shute Harbour Road at 12:30 p.m. on August 19. Investigations are continuing. To sport, four friends from the Whitsundays are preparing to row across the Atlantic Ocean. The more than 4,000k journey is expected to take between 6 and 8 weeks. And the Mackay Cutters are preparing for the first round of finals this weekend. The Host Plus Cup squad will take on the Jets on Sunday.
2: HIT National News.
4: Hi there, I'm Amy Goggins. An external review has found key Telstra staff were sent home on mandatory stand down when the network collapsed in July. The report finding the telco has too few engineering staff and insufficient expertise to support its NTP platform. The 12-hour outage saw more than 600 calls fail to connect to 000. The federal government holds grave concerns for the 38 Australians still missing in the Nepal-Tibet flood disaster. Sadly, the death toll stands at over 1,000. Meantime, Australia's first delivery of humanitarian and disaster relief supplies is due to touch down in Nepal later today. Anthony Albanese has slumped to his lowest approval rating as PM, according to the latest Guardian Essential poll. Labor's national primary vote has also fallen 5% in a month. And repairs are underway after Dolly Parton's star on the Hollywood Walk of Fame was vandalised. It comes just a week after her death at the age of 80.
5: Did you know that diabetes is Australia's fastest growing chronic condition? Over 300 Australians are diagnosed with the condition every day. Search Diabetes Australia to find out more.
4: Roosters skipper James Tedesco says they're holding on to some hope Sam Walker could make a comeback in the finals series. Walker undergoing surgery on his ankle over the weekend.
6: We're hopeful and confident they can come back later on in the year. It can be a quick turnaround depending on how good the recovery is. So we've got our fingers crossed. He's going to do everything he can to get back playing footy for us, and we'll see how he goes.
4: At Audio on Nine, the Tricolours resting 9 of their big name stars for their clash up against South Sydney on Friday night.
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9: What is with all of our favourite artists at the moment? Samba, he is going on tour. Just got announced yesterday. Bruno Mars is coming on tour. Got announced last week. Alex Warren's in Australia.

0: Australia, and Miley Cyrus has changed her name. There is so much going on in the music industry, and I'm sure you'd want to go see Samba Live. I'm sure you'd want to go see Bruno Mars. Yes, we have the free tickets to Bruno Mars, so keep it here for that. But also, if you want $1 million on top of that, let's help you out with our $1 million voice. 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
1: Definitely Laura Marling. Definitely Lily Allen, because she was the queen of MySpace at the time. Probably a bit of Scroobius Pip. Maybe the Maccabees.
0: Who could that be? You've got 30 minutes. Take your guess to hit.com.au. Guess it correctly, you get into our Millionaire's Lounge. Do that while you get some lunch, and we'll play you DJ Konski with the Midday Mashup. Turn this up. Yep, give them what they
2: 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DJ Konski is in the mix. Mix that, mash that,
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1: Definitely Laura Marling. Definitely Lily Allen. She was the queen of MySpace at the time. Probably a bit of Scroobius Pip. Maybe the Maccabees.
0: 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And you get into our Millionaire's Lounge for $1 million. 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
4: Oh, yes. 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

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Ready for the chance to win life-changing cash? The Million Dollar Voice. Guess the famous voice for the chance to win $1 million. Don't go anywhere. Another voice is coming up in the next 20 minutes. 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

0: credit card did not put a limit on it. 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
0: Right, these two back tomorrow morning from 6, Jess and Rowan. And if you forgot to sort Father's Day, Jess and Rowan, have you sorted? We've got a Crossray X-Prior gas barbecue with trolley worth $3,000 to give away. And all you have to do is tell us a cooked dad story.
2: He's in the backyard, grunting, sweating, trying to suck all the crap out of this sink down the back. He's getting chunks of fat, chunks of oil, God knows what, into his mouth.
3: You can imagine
2: the sight. So we even had the neighbours on their back deck lean over the fence and ask what's going on.
0: It is Jess and Rowan back tomorrow morning from 6.
4: Carrie and Tommy, should I get an air fryer? Everyone does these amazing meals and I feel like I'm missing out. Chrissy,
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12: Afternoon, it's Emily Williams here. Prosecutors have rejected a claim the sole survivor of the bogey triple murder, Ross Tai, was the one who shot his own family dead before firing a bullet into his own stomach. They've told the jury there was no evidence to suggest Mr. Tai was responsible for the shootings after Daryl Young's defence made the allegations in their closing statement yesterday. The trial is in its fourth week after Mr. Young pleaded not guilty to three counts of murder and one of attempted murder. Construction has started on Cannonvale's $30 million community hub. It should be finished by late next year. A reminder for Queensland residents to not perform illegal U-turns. A man was fined just over $100 and lost two demerit points yesterday after performing the manoeuvre at a set of lights. Police are reminding residents it's illegal to perform a U-turn at traffic lights in Queensland unless there's a sign stating you can. And four friends from the Whitsundays are preparing to roll across the Atlantic Ocean.
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14: Hi there, I'm Amy Goggins. Aussie aid is on the way to Nepal. A military plane carrying humanitarian and disaster relief supplies is due to arrive later today. 38 Australians are still unaccounted for. Well, the death toll is sadly over 1,000. Around 4,000 are still missing. An external review has been released into that Telstra outage back in July. The report finding the telco has too few engineering staff and insufficient expertise to support its NTP platform. While Telstra staff were sent home on mandatory stand down when the network collapsed. Briefly, fresh fears of a rate hike after Australia's economy grew 0.4% in the June quarter, faster than expected. And the Prime Minister Anthony Albanese is pledging $600 million to fight drug smuggling in the Pacific in an effort to stop it from reaching Australia.
15: Drug importation into the Pacific has an impact on Australia because often that is the end destination.
16: Research shows that regularly eating ultra-processed foods can increase your risk of developing type 2 diabetes by 53%. Search Diabetes Australia for more about the nation's fastest-growing chronic condition.
14: The Roosters will be without a number of key players, set to rest nine for Friday's clash with South. Former player Aaron Wood says it would have been good to see some new combos given the injury to Sam Walker.
17: It is smart, but I still personally think I would have loved to have seen Cherry Evans, Savala and Reece Robson play just for combination, only because Sam Walker's out.
14: The clash, a milestone moment for Jai Arrow. His 100th game as a Rabbitoh, named at 5/8, with Cody Walker to come off the interchange after kickoff.
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1: Fine for the rest of today in Mackay. Tonight, down to 11, and tomorrow, fine with a high of 26. 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
4: All right, are you ready for all of this non-stop music that I'm about to throw at you? From some Bruno Mars, who's coming on tour, to some Temper City, to some Jason Derulo, who's also going to be on tour. It's all going down, but are you ready for $1 million? I don't think you are, but at the same time, I think you are. All you got to do is go to hit.com.au. I'm going to play you a voice. You have 30 minutes to tell me who it is, and if you guess it correctly, you're in our Millionaire's Lounge.
5: 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It can mean courage. It can mean, you know, trusting your gut. It means intuition. It can mean spilling your guts, which is telling everyone all your secrets.
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1: 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It can mean courage. It can mean, you know, trusting your gut. Means intuition. It can mean spilling your guts, which is telling everyone all your secrets.
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3: Hey, Olivia Rodrigo. Did you pop her into hit.com.au? If you did, you're in our millionaires now. It's just like Rachel on 131060. For you, it's the little things. What are you spending a mil on if you won?
6: First thing that we would do is do some renovations to our house.
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6: So we've got our little man, he's 6.5 months old, so we want to start doing some renovations, putting up a nice shade sail in our backyard and doing up the gardens and, just a really nice play area for him.
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3: 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And time is running out because there's not long left of this. 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

0: This is your number one hit music station. I got a really good idea. Let's play you some brand new Alex Warren. He's the artist who's actually here in Australia right now. He is on Australian soil for his tour, so we'll play him. Let's get you some Lady Gaga as well and Taylor Swift. But I thought, let's make you a millionaire. 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
13: Afternoon, it's Emily Williams here. Police are calling for witnesses of a dirt bike crash in Cannonvale 2 weeks ago. They say a 56-year-old was taken to hospital with minor injuries after the orange dirt bike crashed along Chute Harbour Road at 12:30 p.m. on August 19. Investigations are continuing. The Mackay Hospital and Health Service has revealed a plan to bring a modular inpatient unit to Serena. The 17-bed add to Serena Hospital will help meet the growing number of patients that are waiting in hospital, unable to get daily support from aged care or disability services. The service says this week there are about 90 of those patients in facilities across the region. To sport, four friends from the Whitsundays are preparing to row across the Atlantic Ocean. The more than 4,000-k journey is expected to take between 6 and 8 weeks. And Cowboys player Robert Derby has got the call-up for this weekend's clash against the Raiders. He replaces Zach Labert, who is sidelined with concussion.
14: Hit National News.
15: Hi there, I'm Amy Goggins. An external review has been released into that massive Telstra outage in July. The report found the outage was caused by an incorrect date propagated through parts of the network following a planned system update. Here's Seven's chief reporter, Chris Reason.
16: Now, the TAT report finding that two engineers at the heart of the upgrade were then put on mandatory stand down or forced leave for rest. The report slammed Telstra for having too few engineering staff and that the warnings were there that were ignored for months.
15: The federal government holds grave concerns for the 38 Australians still missing in the Nepal-Tibet flood disaster. Sadly, the death toll stands at over 1,000. Briefly,

0: Australia's economy grew 0.4% in the June quarter, faster than economists expected. And police are investigating the alleged theft of thousands of sheep in Western Queensland. Around 5,500 stock have been allegedly swiped between February and May this year. Sheep have a value of around $1.7 million.
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0: The Broncos are looking to put together a solid 80-minute performance against the Bulldogs tomorrow night to round out a season to forget.
2: I think the boys have dialed in this week. Obviously, there's always plenty going on, but the one thing that we are is that we've got to get a performance for 80 minutes, so they're going to chase it.
0: Coach Michael Maguire there, the defending premiers, the first in 20 years to miss the NRL finals. And Alistair Clarkson has been sacked, North Melbourne confirming its parted ways with their senior coach.
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3: This is Heat Weather.
0: Fine for the rest of today in Mackay. Tonight, down to 11, and tomorrow, fine with a high of 26. 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
1: It's kind of crazy. 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
0: He's an R&B superstar. 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
2: 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Welcome into our Millionaires Lounge. I see Olivia here. You popped him in within like 5 minutes. You're quick with it.
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2: I love that. 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
4: 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Yeah, speechless at the idea. 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
2: 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Yeah.
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4: Me too.
2: It is our Million Dollar Voice. 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And Carrie and Tommy, they have your next Million Dollar Voice at 3.
0: Carrie and Tommy. Should I get an air fryer? Everyone does these amazing meals, and I feel like I'm missing out. Chrissy.
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2: Yeah, this is what we do every single afternoon right before Carrie and Tommy take over at 3. But before we get into it, we've got to talk about the fact that Bruno Mars is coming back to Australia. Obviously, he got announced last week that he's coming back on tour, but just that in itself is amazing. He is one of the world's greatest entertainers, and he is back, Bruno Mars. 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Now, let's get into the best part of the afternoon. It's Guilty Pleasures time with some Destiny's Child. And we kick it all off with the boy band 5, who were on tour, like Bruno Mars, in May of this year. They got together after 25 years. Let's play their big hit. Everybody, get up. 5, as we do Guilty Pleasures on your number one hit music station.

0: That was our Guilty Pleasures on your number one hit music station. If you want to be a millionaire, you got to keep it right here, because we are doing our million dollar voice. Any opportunity you get and you hear a voice, you got to use it, because time is running out. You could even make a kitchen to impress even the toughest critics. Kaboodle, you made it. You could spend $1 million on whatever you like. Harry and Tommy, they have your next million dollar voice in minutes. Have the best afternoon. Laters.
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6: Afternoon, it's Emily Williams here. The Mackay Hospital and Health Service has revealed a plan to bring a modular inpatient unit to Serena. The 17-bed add will help meet the growing number of patients that are waiting at Serena Hospital, unable to get daily support from aged care or disability services. The service says this week there are about 90 of those patients in facilities across the region. Police are calling for witnesses of a dirt bike crash in Kennanvale 2 weeks ago. They say a 56-year-old was taken to hospital with minor injuries after the orange dirt bike crashed along Shute Harbour Road at 12:30pm on August 19. Investigations are continuing. To sport, Cowboys player Robert Derby has got the call.

0: the decision came down to experience. And four friends from the Whitsundays are preparing to row across the Atlantic Ocean.
1: Hit National News.
2: Hey there, I'm Brett Thomas. The federal government holds grave fears for the 38 Australians still missing in the deadly flooding on the Nepal-Tibet border. Five Aussies previously unaccounted for have now been found. While the Prime Minister is in the tiny Pacific island of Palau, Anthony Albanese pledging $600 million to fight drug smuggling.
3: And that's why working with the Pacific and getting those collaborative relationships in place are so important.
2: Police are investigating reports 5,500 sheep have been stolen from a farm in western Queensland. The value of the Dorper sheep is an estimated $1.7 million. Telstra has been accused of lacking oversight and expertise following an independent review into the nationwide outages almost 2 months ago. The telco giant is facing fines of up to $30 million. And new data shows overseas travel has dropped for the first time since COVID, while there's been a record amount of hybrid and EV cars sold as war in the Middle East continues.
4: Did you know that diabetes is Australia's fastest growing chronic condition? Over 300 Australians are diagnosed with the condition every day. Search Diabetes Australia to find out more.
2: Jack Whiten says the attention is quite rightly on Jai Arrow, leading into Friday night's blockbuster with the Roosters. Battling motor neurone disease, the MND fighter will take the field before kickoff to register his 100th game for the Bunnies. And his teammate Whiten says the match itself takes a back seat to the occasion.
5: It's all about him, mate. You know, it's beautiful and sad scenes, and it's actually beautiful to be a part of, you know, and to be able to represent him and represent his footy career. He's been such an amazing player. He's given so much to the game, and just to be a part of that there is a special moment.
0: Fine for the rest of today in Mackay. Tonight, down to 11, and tomorrow, fine with a high of 26. 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
1: That is Hugel.
2: Are we going to be able to make it back from this
1: moving
2: bush
1: to the sun? It's Gary and
2: back
1: Tommy.
2: To the studio.
1: The time game is coming up very soon. $6,000.
2: Play it again. We are asking on 131060 about dental nightmares. My friend went to get a filling. They gave her the injection that's meant to numb everything. There was a bit of a prick from the needle, and then there was a second, much more painful thing, which they said was hitting her sinus nerve, which resulted in 12 hours of uncontrollable sneezing. G'day, Jesse.
3: Hey, how you doing?
2: Yeah, good. What was your dental nightmare?
3: So, very similar story. I had to get a crown recently, and they put one needle in, and I was like, that's fine. The second needle went in straight in the top of my mouth, and instantly I could, like, feel sick, and I started dry reaching and felt like I was about to throw up, and just kept happening and happening for, like, at least 3 or 4 minutes.
2: Yeah.
3: And they tried some different options to try and, like, help, and I just couldn't. I was, like, literally about to throw up. And then the dentist was like, what about some salt? And I was like, what are you talking about? And they brought some salt in and literally put it on the tip of my tongue, and it like stopped the sensation of wanting to throw up.
0: Does that work for like any other times you want to vomit?
3: We can try.
0: Like I was just thinking of all the times I was sick, like when I was pregnant and stuff, because I did like salty chips and things like that would help me. I wonder if there's something in the salt.
3: Maybe the craving. Yeah, the craving for it needs it.
2: Jesse, did they say obviously they hit something that was, you know, a bit spewy, but did they say exactly what they thought happened?
3: I think it's probably a similar thing. They've just like hit a nerve that sort of creates, it's like it was right one of my, like near my wisdom teeth. So it was, I think that back of the throat that sort of numbed my whole throat. And just that sensation of wanting to go, because I think I couldn't swallow that, like I didn't know if I was swallowing or not. So that just, I was like, it still makes me.
2: Yeah. Thank you for getting involved, Jesse. Appreciate it.
0: Vanessa, hey.
4: Hi, Carrie. Hi, Tommy. How are you?
0: Good. We're talking dentist dramas. What happened?
4: Yes, I went to the dentist and I had a filling. And then after they do the restoration on the top to make sure it's all covered over. She flossed with a piece of metal tape to make sure that it's secure.
0: Oh, I've had that.
4: It's a dental floss, but
0: yes.
4: But she cut my lip.
2: Oh.
4: Cut through my bottom lip, and it was bleeding. And she said, you don't need to go to the doctor. It'll be fine. But she gave me a card when I was leaving because it was still bleeding. With a mobile number on it, and said, if it keeps bleeding, ring me. And I went back to work, and I had blood all down my neck and my face, all down the front of my shirt. And I had to go to the emergency department and have stitches. I had 6 stitches inside my mouth and 6 stitches on the outside.
0: Why did she want you to call her? What was she going to do?
4: Oh, I'm not sure.
0: Do you think she was worried that she'd get in trouble, so she was kind of going to deal with it on the down low?
4: Well, that's what my husband said, so.
2: Vanessa, as if, like, the one person. Firstly, two things. I don't think anyone in the, like, medical industry is meant to say, don't go to a doctor.
0: No,
2: like,
0: and also, just call me tonight.
2: I know.
0: Midnight, just call me.
2: Just call the one person who did it.
0: We should point out. To everybody listening.
4: Fear of dentists in me.
0: Well, that's what I was going to say to all the kids listening right now. This is rare. Dentists are good places to go. Healthy teeth.
2: Didn't you just hear about Vanessa getting her lip
0: pretty
2: much cut off?
0: I just had a sudden fear that everyone's going to have a fear.
2: What about the guy before who got his nerve hit and then couldn't stop spewing? My mate's nose has fallen off her face. Be careful out there.
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6: Mackay's average unleaded price today is around $2.09 a litre, while some servos are selling it as low as $2. 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
1: 131060. I'd love to hear from some adults with ADHD.
2: Yep.
1: I have a question I want to ask you. I think the
2: Do you want me to go out and call in?
1: I think the internet has just started making sweeping claims, putting every single person that has ADHD in the one basket and just saying, if you've got ADHD, you do this.
2: Of course.
1: Yes.
2: Remember when you bought that thing when it was like, if you've got junk on your table, you've got ADHD?
1: To be fair, I had a lot of people say all of those things were signs that they did have ADHD. But my cousin, who has ADHD, I don't know if she's diagnosed or not. She tells me she has ADHD. She sent me a Instagram thing that she'd seen, and she goes, this explains this behaviour that I do. She does a behaviour to me daily, multiple times a day, that literally drives me insane, and she reckons her ADHD explains it. And so I wanted to hear from these people now. I'm going to ask them a simple question, mm-hmm. and it's a simple answer we need. We're just going to roll through. I don't need to know much about your life or anything. I'm not here to interrogate. I have a simple question. Holly, are you there?
3: Yes, I'm here.
1: Do you use voice notes?
3: No, I do not.
1: Okay, thank you. First one done. Izzy. Izzy. Hey, Izzy.
2: I'll try. Hey, Izzy.
4: Hi, how are you?
2: Yeah, good.
1: Do you use voice notes, Izzy?
4: No, I don't, actually.
1: Great. Thanks, Izzy.
2: Appreciate it.
1: One more?
2: G'day, Daniel.
5: How you going?
2: Yeah, living the dream.
1: Do you use voice notes, Daniel?
5: I do, yeah.
1: Oh,
2: Carrie, I think it's just an age thing. I don't use voice notes.
1: No, this is what I mean. My cousin thinks it explains why every single thought she has in the day, she voice notes me all day long. I end up just reading the transcript because I'm usually out and about and I can't just listen to
2: voice note for that one. Yes.
1: But this web thing was saying, what happened to my ability to do
6: this? The old internet.
2: This internet.
1: Yeah. The thing on Instagram said people with ADHD love a voice note.
6: Hate it. Mm.
1: Hate it? You've got ADHD? Hate it.
2: Yeah, same.
1: So you hate it?
6: There's a reasoning why some people with ADHD would send it is because it can bypass their paralysis. So when they have to do a task, they get paralysis.
1: Right.
6: There's different kinds of ADHD. So some people get paralysis, they can't do it. And it speeds up getting a task done.
2: This would explain.
6: But they hate receiving them.
2: This would explain. I don't respond to messages.
6: How many you got now?
1: This explains why you don't respond to any message, voice note or normal.
2: Yeah. We're up to 4,131 unresponded to texts.
6: Start replying now. We'll come back.
2: No, thanks. No.
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23: This is a hit news briefing.
24: Hey there, I'm Brett Thomas. Humanitarian aid is on its way from Australia to Nepal. It comes as 38 Aussies remain missing, while five have been found safe following the devastating floods. The Prime Minister gave an update this afternoon.
25: We think of all of the families at this very difficult time. Also for the very broader Nepalese-Australian community.
24: The death toll rising above 1,000, and Anthony Albanese's visiting the Pacific Islands today to announce a $600 million package to fight drug smuggling. Telstra's chief Vicky Brady has accepted the findings of an independent investigation that found the telco didn't have enough knowledgeable staff on duty during nationwide outages 2 months ago. The probe determined the incident was caused by a faulty power supply. A man who created sexualized deepfake images of Brisbane high school students and women has been sentenced to 2 years in jail, and repairs are underway after Dolly Parton's star on the Hollywood Walk of Fame was vandalized. It comes just a week after her death at the age of 80.
13: Every load of laundry is a fresh start. 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
24: Parramatta won't be short of playmakers next season. Ronald Volkman set to remain at the Eels on a two-year deal. He'll face tough competition for the number six jersey, with Jerome Luai joining them in 2027. Turns out there may not be any beef between Michael Maguire and departing Broncos captain Adam Reynolds. The coach revealing Reynolds will join his assistant ranks after a year to forget for the NRL's glamour club.
26: And we've obviously had one there that wasn't a great one at the moment, but I do know that the makings of the team and what they want to achieve is inside them, so... Look forward to that part.
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28: 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Tonight down to 11, and tomorrow fine with a high of 26. 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
1: and Tommy Little. 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This is Carrie and Tommy.
2: Yeah, that is where you're at for your Wednesday afternoon, and it is time for this.

0: Stella Lefty, that is Boston for your Wednesday arvo. It's
1: When's she coming back?
0: And at Coles, shop, scan and win. 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
2: We're talking mother-in-laws from hell. Have you got one, Jacinta?
1: I'll try. G'day, Jacinta.
3: Hi, how are you going, guys?
1: Yeah, good. Have you got a mother-in-law from hell?
3: I don't anymore, but I did have. I was with my ex for about 2 years.
1: Yep.
3: And we started dating, whatever, and I wasn't seeing his side of the family much, and then it all came and happened, and then it got to, like, our first Christmas, and I said, oh, let's go look at the Christmas lights and everything, and his mum got really jealous when she wasn't a part of anything that we did together. Like, it was insane. And come Christmas time, we're like, let's go look at Christmas lights together, my idea. And she was so jealous to the point we had to go and buy her donuts to make her happy about not coming and looking at Christmas lights. Then come Valentine's Day, our first Valentine's Day together. I said, come on, let's go out to dinner, have a really nice time together. His mum, seriously, I kid you not, was asking why she wasn't invited to our Valentine's Day.
1: where was he in all this?
3: He could not stand up to her. Like, he was a 35-year-old man that just got babied and babied and babied. And that was like, yes, mum, yes, mum, yes, mum.
0: Did he
3: like,
0: used to do Valentine's Day with his mum? Like, before you? Like, why would she expect that?
1: Yeah.
0: That's so weird.
3: Oh, no. That was like a time where I was like, what? Like, it's a Valentine's Day?
2: I think it's the idea of your little boy, you no longer being the main attraction in your little boy's life for mums.
1: But sorry.
2: Sorry,
1: there's
2: I'm
1: no
2: not
1: way,
2: saying I want to
1: no
2: go to
1: way
0: You're
1: ever,
0: not doing Valentine's Day with Ollie, are you?
1: I'll never ask.
0: Because we need to chat about that.
1: But also, is he asking you, is he going, hey, babe, can mummy come to Valentine's Day?
3: No, it was literally, we had this planned and everything by ourselves, but this is just like once off, like, it happened so many times, the jealousy and the him not being there.
2: Well,
3: and
2: sounds you like you ditched a mummy's boy just
1: was
2: in
1: he,
2: time.
1: Was he still was, breastfeeding? What was happening?
3: He was so scared to tell her of any of our plans. I kid you not, till the last minute. So he told her the last minute on Valentine's Day, we're going out for dinner. And she looked at him and she said, why am I not invited?
1: Was she being funny?
3: No, I'm kidding you not. She was dead serious.
1: Oh, my God. Like, okay.
3: And I just looked at him like, are you serious? Like, it's Valentine's Day.
2: Jacinta, you've dodged a bullet.
3: I've got a beautiful partner now and his family are lovely, thank God, not mother-in-law from hell.
2: Great.
3: But they are beautiful, so I think you're right. I think I absolutely got out of the best thing.
1: Good on you, Jacinta. Who got biggest?
2: Katrina. Hey, Katrina.
4: Hi, guys. How you going?
2: Good. Mother-in-laws from hell. Discuss.
4: So, my ex-mother-in-law thought it was okay to come for a visit to see the baby at 3 a.m. in the morning.
2: The baby.
4: Because my ex-husband told her that's what time the baby wakes. The baby wakes around 3. She has a feed and then we put her back to bed. Now, my ex-husband works permanent night shift, so he wasn't home.
2: The guys have a lot to answer for in these stories, don't they?
1: I mean, they do. I agree, because. But also, what's mother-in-law doing up at 3 a.m.?
4: Nothing. Setting her alarm because she wants to come and see the baby.
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7: G'day, got reports of a crash around the roundabout to River Street and Nelson Street through town. No major delay, so Kyabe Case Road's a bit heavy already up around the golf course and a bit of traffic Glen Park Street at Malcolmson. Also starting to build Glenalla Connection Road to Sugar Shed Road. The Bruce a bit busy around the Maccas and the peak downs around the Servo through Racecourse. KFC's new lunchtime box full range packs an unreasonable amount of chicken in a mouth-watering 5, 10 and $15 boxes. 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It's Travis with your traffic and Mackay's hit 100.3. 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

0: You drive home this afternoon. It's Carrie Bickmore and Tommy Little.
1: Because the wedding bells are a-ringing over in the UK.
2: Ooh, another royal getting married? Who is it?
1: Nope. It is Peter Mulhaish from Guildford in Surrey.
2: And why do we care about his marriage?
1: Because he is due to get married on the Saturday in a week.
2: The Saturday.
1: It is going to be the 5th of September over there.
2: Cool.
1: Yep, and he's got something big on the Sunday.
2: September's my son's birthday.
1: Oh, well, now she cares. If it's about something in her own life, she is interested.
2: Tell me why I need to care about this guy getting married.
1: Well, I was going to ask. So he's got something big on the Sunday, the groom.
0: Oh, so he's got plans the day after he gets married.
1: Well, he doesn't necessarily have plans, but he would like plans. But as you can hear from his own voice here, his wife-to-be has been quite understanding.
3: She's been absolutely amazing, just very understanding. She knows how much I love cricket and how much I love this club and how long I've been playing here for. And it's just really a dream come true.
1: So what cricket game do you reckon he's talking about?
2: Is the Ashes on? No, is it?
1: Oh,
2: is
1: it could be one of the English.
2: Is he an English player?
1: Yeah. He's English.
2: Yep. Is it less Ashes and more like D-grade county match somewhere?
1: Blackheath's local league. Now, the problem is he can't make the game on Sunday.
2: Why?
1: Because it's hours away from where their wedding is.
2: Oh, that's right. He's getting married the day before.
1: Yeah. So the match is in London, but his wedding is in North Wales.
2: Okay. Mm.
1: So what do you think would be the natural thing to do?
2: Just forego the match.
1: Exactly. Yeah. Go fund a helicopter so you can make both things happen.
2: What? Is he a lord or something? Is he loaded?
1: Ooh. No, that's why he's done a GoFundMe. But
2: oh, sorry. He's done a GoFundMe to help him get from his wedding to his cricket match.
1: Yes.
2: What's the
1: important? It's interesting that you do bring up, is he a lord? Because they are playing at Lords.
2: Ooh.
1: And it'll be the first time in his life that he's ever been able to play at Lords.
2: Oh, see, I'm coming around to this now. This is tricky. Why
1: because
2: did
1: his local team, they've made the final of the Causton Press Village Cup, something they've never done before.
2: This is tricky.
1: He's never played at Lords before, and it is his childhood dream.
2: Why not plan a wedding for after cricket season? Like,
1: because they never thought they'd make the final.
2: Cool, but you're a chance. Do it in a time.
1: I don't think their team's very good. I don't think they were a chance.
2: Okay, so then I think he does need to be at the match.
1: So here's the
2: I'm
1: thing.
2: I'm on board this now.
1: Here's the thing.
2: How much does he want?
1: So he wants £9,000.
0: Whoa.
2: I'm not giving him that.
1: You don't have to give him all of that. The GoFundMe's already raised $7,000.
2: Oh, he's on his way.
4: Oh, Carrie's mate, Piers Morgan.
2: Half a chopper.
1: Oh, yeah, Piers Morgan could chip in. Have you been speaking to Piers?
2: No, I haven't.
4: He chipped in £1,000.
1: Yeah,
2: did he?
1: Yeah.
2: It's first time ever Piers Morgan and I have agreed on anything.
1: So the game has an 11 a.m. start time. Now, there is an option that he could leave and get a cab, I believe, but the cab would have to leave at 5 a.m.
2: Oh, and he'll still be in the romantic throes of passion.
1: It depends when they start the romantic throes of passion. That is not a test match. He wouldn't play a whole test match the game day
2: before. It's his wedding night.
1: Yes, but he does have to play a big game of cricket.
2: It's his wedding night.
0: So you're saying
4: he's captain?
1: He is captain, yeah.
2: I'm trying to think of his box puns.
1: Yeah, I was as well. I was about to say, even on your wedding night, you can go out for a duck. And I'm like, I don't even know what that means.
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7: G'day, bit of traffic. Sydney at Gordon Street, Melbourne at Shakespeare Bridge Road, Nebo Road, West Mackay, Glen Alley Connection Road up to Sugar Shed Road and Mackay Vacation Road around Mackay Habana Road. Also a bit of traffic through Rural View and slowing a bit Bedford Road to Oak Street through Endergrove. A little bit of traffic Sydney Street at Gordon Street and the peak down through Racecourse around the Servo. 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It's Travis with the latest traffic. Mackay's hit 100.3.
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31: Yeah. 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
4: Hey there, I'm Brett Thomas. Four Sydney Swans players have now been interviewed by police in relation to an alleged sexual assault inside a Melbourne hotel last month. Five, Isaac Heaney, Chad Warner, Nick Blakey, Riley Bias and James Jordan remain on club suspension for breaching behaviour standards for the rest of the AFL season. Victoria Police confirming sexual crime squad detectives travel to New South Wales this week. They also plan to speak with three other men believed to be in the room at the time. The Federal Treasurer says the government is open to further social media reforms. There are calls for algorithms to be opt-in, so there's more choice over what's viewed online. Jim Chalmers says he's working with colleagues to see what can be done.
5: Like most Australians, and I think particularly most Australian parents, are really disturbing. The rubbish that is fed to our kids and to our population more broadly with these algorithms.
4: The Treasurer has more pressing concerns, though. There are fresh fears of a rate hike after Australia's economy grew 0.4% in the June quarter, faster than expected.
0: Clean clothes, a warm shower, a conversation. 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
4: The Roosters will be without a number of key players, set to rest nine for Friday's clash with South Sydney. Former player Aaron Wood says it would have been good to see some new combos given the injury to halfback Sam Walker.
6: It is smart, but I still personally think I would have loved to have seen Cherry Evans, Savala and Reece Robson play just for combination, only because Sam Walker's out.
4: The clash is a milestone moment for Jai Arrow. His 100th as a Rabbitoh, named at 5'8", with Cody Walker to come off the interchange after kickoff.
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7: 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Tonight, down to 11, and tomorrow, fine with a high of 26, and your music sorted. 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
3: G'day, Sydney at Gordon, slowing up still through town. Bit of traffic on the Bruce around Gordon Street and on the north side, Glen Alley Connection Road to Sugarshed Road and around the Maccas, the Bruce at Sams Road. Very busy still, Mackayvie K Street up around the golf course and a bit of traffic through Rural View. Not too bad though. Glen Park Street starting to build a bit up around the soccer fields. KFC's new lunchtime box full range packs an unreasonable amount of chicken in the mouth-watering $5, $10 and $15 boxes. Until 2 p.m, pick-up only, not everywhere, not forever, no swaps. It's Travis with the latest traffic in Mackay. Hit 100.3. Another check of your roads in the morning.
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0: Your Wednesday arvo, it's Carrie Bickmore and Tommy Little for the drive home.
1: You normally do this food court thing.
2: Yeah.
1: But I think I've got a food court thing, but I don't really know what a food court thing is.
3: Okay.
1: You know how you do your segment, your food court, and you say, we're all in session or something?
3: Yes, yeah. The court's in session.
1: Can I do that?
3: Yeah.
1: Yeah.
4: All rise for the food court.
3: Firstly, does it involve food?
1: It does involve food.
3: And have you got a gripe about a certain type of food?
1: I've got a food that I think has not a single purpose. I can't. If someone can tell me why we need it, I'd love to know. I think it should be outlawed.
3: Okay, this is great.
1: It's quite specific.
3: Oh, yeah, sure. Is it a type of lettuce?
1: No.
3: Because there's too many.
0: Yeah.
1: So this morning I had to go to a business meeting, and I was at this business meeting, and I was a bit intimidated by the man that I was sitting opposite, so I was on my best to, like, proper behaviour. I was trying to get money out of him for my charity, so I was
2: You made it sound so easy.
3: Wheeling and dealing.
1: Yeah. Then my glasses back. No, I was trying to be very proper, right? Mm. Anyway, we both ordered a coffee, and when I order a double shot skinny cat, right?
3: Mm. Yeah.
1: But in this case,
3: a takeaway cup.
1: Yes, but I didn't order the takeaway cup because I thought
3: you would have been livid.
1: No, I just thought sitting at a nice restaurant and then ordering a takeaway cup is embarrassing, right? Even by my own standards, I do prefer my coffee in a takeaway cup. Yes. But I ordered it, and then I was like, I don't want it in a cappuccino thing. I want it in a latte glass. So I just ordered a double shot latte.
3: Yes, I think you should stop with the takeaway cups. By the way,
1: why?
3: I think microplastics are killing us all. I just think if you've got the chance to drink out of a glass.
1: I'm not taking that kind of advice from you.
3: Why?
1: Given what happens in your world.
3: I can't care for you.
1: But I just think microplastics are the least.
0: How many calories
3: I reckon they're going to. Hey? How many calories?
1: They're going to get us all. Anyway, yes, microplastics aren't good, but I might as well just stop living if I'm going to avoid microplastics. They're in everything.
0: Mm.
1: They've got us. Anyway.
3: That's the attitude.
0: So you went with the ceramic.
3: Yeah.
1: I went with a double shot latte, and it came out, and it was so strong, it was almost like black, right? And I was like, oh, I'm not going to be able to drink this. So I thought, I'll put some sugar in it, right?
3: Yeah.
1: But I didn't want a lot of sugar, just a bit of sugar. And in front of me was big sugar cubes. That was all there was as an option.
3: Yes.
1: And then I popped one in, and then my brain was like, I don't want a whole sugar cube in there.
3: Then
1: I was like, oh, so I went in with my spoon and scooped it back out.
0: Mm.
1: And then I was like, I just want half a sugar cube. So then I got a knife. This is in front of this man. And on my napkin, I tried to carve in half a sugar cube.
3: Mm.
1: And it wouldn't carve in half. It was like a block hard thing. And I was like, how do I have just a little bit of sugar?
3: Mm-hmm.
1: There was no option.
3: Mm.
1: And then I was like, why would they have sugar cubes there? Just have a bowl of sugar. Why do we need sugar cubes?
3: Because they're no mess. I'm a big fan of
1: sugar. But that assumes everybody wants one teaspoon of sugar.
3: Well, it's the same with, like, the packets of sugar, like, that's a single serve. So when you rip them open, you know what I mean? That's just
1: like
3: one sugar
1: cube. Yeah, but you can use half of it if you don't. But a sugar cube, you're forced to only have the whole sugar cube.
3: I think your argument is you want sugar cubes made obsolete, right?
1: I just don't think we need them.
3: I wouldn't have seen one in 20 years.
1: Mm. Really?
3: I think
1: they're often at fancy places.
3: Sugar cubes?
1: Oh. Sugar cubes. I think people think they look cool,
3: I feel like the closest thing I've seen is like when they get the big cubes of salt for the horses to lick.
1: What?
0: Oh.
3: Yeah.
1: No?
3: Yeah, they get big like salt blocks for the horses to lick.
1: What does that do?
3: They love them.
1: Oh.
3: Yeah, you can imagine how good it would be imagine if it wasn't socially unacceptable
1: to
3: lick salt. I'd be licking a salt cube like that.
1: Anyway, I don't think we should have sugar cubes. I think they serve no purpose. They just humiliated me in front of a man that I was trying to impress. And I just felt like it was just a waste of. I looked at them and I wanted to turf them over my shoulder.
3: Yeah, gone. So you want to know what other foods suck?
1: What other foods serve no purpose?
3: Yeah.
1: They cause more problems than they do joy, and they should not be ever on the menu.
3: Get rid of
1: 13 10 60.
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6: Mackay's average unleaded price today is around $2.09 a litre, while some servos are selling it as low as $2. 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
11: Hey there, I'm Brett Thomas. Police have now interviewed four Sydney Swans players regarding an alleged sexual assault inside the Pullman Hotel in Melbourne. The Swans have also released a statement revealing no charges have been laid and the club has been told the investigation may take some time. The Prime Minister is pledging $600 million to fight drug smuggling in the Pacific in an effort to stop it from reaching Australia.
12: Drug importation into the Pacific has an impact on Australia because often that is the end destination.
11: Anthony Albanese also confirmed Aussie aid is on the way to Nepal. 38 Australians are still unaccounted for following the deadly floods on the Tibet border. An external review has been released into that Telstra outage back in July. The report finding the telco has too few engineering staff and insufficient expertise to support its platform, while there was no staff on duty after hours to respond to an incident alert. And former Bondi Rescue star and mental health advocate Matt D has died.
13: Research shows that regularly eating ultra-processed foods can increase your risk of developing type 2 diabetes by 53%. Search Diabetes Australia for more about the nation's fastest growing chronic condition.
11: Michael Maguire has revealed Adam Reynolds will join his Broncos coaching staff next season. That's despite coming under fire for denying the premiership captain a Suncorp Stadium farewell. And the coach is determined to finish the season strongly against the Doggies tomorrow night.
14: I think the boys have dialed in this week. Obviously, there's always plenty going on. But the one thing that we are is that, you know, we're going to get a performance for 80 minutes, so they're going to chase it.
11: And Brisbane, the defending premiers, are the first in 20 years to miss the NRL finals.
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2: Fine for the rest of today in Mackay. Tonight, down to 11, and tomorrow, fine with a high of 26. 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

0: song on your Wednesday evening. It is the happy hour with Fifi Fev. And if you're late drive home, taking your calls at the moment, fascinate Fev with your job. He was fascinated yesterday by the window cleaners he saw up in the buildings. Right now, Fev, can we fascinate you? Maybe Nick Fee as well?
1: Yeah, no, don't worry about Nick. Impress me. Because Nick wouldn't find that, you don't find that interesting, do you?
2: Like window. What do you mean? Window clean? I'm terrified of heights, man.
1: Yeah, so you oh, there we go.
2: Yeah.
1: That's interesting.
2: They're
1: because
2: just so relaxed up there.
1: Something that didn't impress me to Sire is Nick just walked out in the airlock and said, I'm hungry, and stole my daughter's bagel.
2: Yeah.
1: Just said, give it to me. You don't need to eat that. I'm eating it.
2: I'll and I was have like, half, thanks.
1: I'm a bit disappointed in that. Heather!
3: Hi, how are you guys? Love your program. I am going to impress you because I think you go window cleaners. Yeah, nah. My brother-in-law actually in Canada, it's not my job, it's actually his job. He actually hangs out of a helicopter chopping off the tops of trees because obviously in snow season, you can't have the trees too heavy at the top because obviously it downfalls. So yeah, there you go. He hangs out of a helicopter with a harness chopping off the trees of the chopping off the tops of the trees in a helicopter.
1: Wow. That's
3: so imagine the wind turbulence and all of that.
1: Yeah, no, you don't have to sell it anymore, mate. You don't have to put any GST or mayonnaise on that.
3: That's it, right?
1: That is unbelievable. So, wow.
2: Just hanging out of a helicopter freaks me out enough.
3: With
2: there
3: a chainsaw.
2: You go, mate. Yeah, in the wind.
3: With a chainsaw.
2: Mate, it's not with a chainsaw.
1: It's like Tom Cruise in Mission Impossible.
2: Yeah.
1: You'd be going, cutting off trees. Mate, he'd get paid a fair bit for that too, wouldn't he?
3: I believe so, yes.
1: Danger money. God. That's impressive. Yeah.
2: See, and it's not even a job that you imagine. I would never have considered that as a job.
1: I don't think, I'm not going to Canada and think, I wonder how those trees got cut.
2: A Canadian tree hairdresser.
1: Yeah. Yeah. Mate, that's impressive, Heather. Well done. You got me. Impressed me with a job.
4: I've got a good mate who's done this for about 30 years. He actually, because there's a plague of cane toad, he actually collects them overnight. He humanely puts them to sleep, and he's done his course on how to do taxidermy. So he then puts them in positions, formaldehyde, does all that, and sells them at the markets. And sells them for $80, $90. He does them in Queensland Maroons jerseys.
2: Sick.
4: Little bottles of Jim Beam
1: So he catches cane toads, kills them.
2: Puts them to sleep and then stuffs them.
1: And then stuffs them and sells them.
4: And sells them, and he's done that for about 30 years, and he's got four houses and lives by the beach, lives the dream.
2: He's on that dead cane toad cash.
1: Wow.
4: Yeah, cost him nothing. He just got to catch them and put them in a freezer. They go to sleep overnight and die, and he does his thing.
2: DJ Shergs, our producer's holding up a laptop with photos. They are unbelievable.
1: Wow. Was he any good at school? Did he have a background in anything? Like, what made him go to, I'm going to kill cane toads and sell them?
4: Oh, I think it was just, there was at one stage like a taxidermy shop up there, and when you go through and have a look, you're like, man, this is pretty cool. And so he just did the course, and that was 30 years ago, and he still does it.
1: Mate.
2: Wow. There you go. Well done.
1: And he's got four houses.
2: That's a positive killing animal story.
1: Yeah.
2: Because usually that's the start of a Netflix murder doco.
1: Yeah.
2: Well, hey, he started Georgie, with cane toads. Now look.
1: Melissa. Impress me with your job.
2: Hello, man.
5: Hey, guys. And I'm a hairdresser. So all those lovely things everybody's been saying, we do that to men and women. Massage their heads. They come in unhappy, they leave happy, they look beautiful when they leave, and after all of that, we've done our job.
2: I've never heard of this hairdresser, you say.
1: Yeah.
5: A hairdresser?
1: Yeah.
5: No, you Melissa, don't know what a hairdresser is?
1: No, he's being facetious, Melissa.
5: Exactly. A hairdresser, that's the best place to be.
1: Hey, pump up.
5: You come there and you tell us all your problems. We listen to you.
1: Oh, you'd hear some great stories. You'd hear some great stories.
5: Correct.
1: I'm not impressed.
5: What?
1: Yeah. Hey,
5: where do you get your haircut?
1: Hey, where do I get my haircut?
5: Correct.
1: Whatever barber I walk past.
5: Do you get a nice head massage when you get your hair washed?
1: Oh, Melissa.
5: You see? We do the full work. You come in, we get a consultation, you come and you sit down at the basin, you get your hair consultation.
2: I'm trying to get a mortgage.
5: How would you like to get your hair cut? You can't just do it. You need to know how to do it properly.
1: My mum used to just stick a bowl around my head, Melissa, and just shave it.
5: Oh, there you go. That's a bit different. Yeah. You must be in the old school days, Fev. Fifi, Fev, and Nick.
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2: Let's get the party started. See you at the bar, you was hardly talking. That's when I knew that your heart was scarring. Friends to lovers need a part to star in. Like, wait, babe.

0: Yeah, Katie Langbrook was in yesterday filling in for Fee. She told us a fantasy about how she wanted to get carried to bed by her beautiful husband,
1: Pete.
0: And Pete sat there and was like, trying to lift her up.
1: she was so flat.
0: The fantasy didn't happen.
1: No.
0: And it just now is a nightmare for Katie. And it was very well told. I could not stop laughing. My wife, Alex, couldn't get out of the car when she heard that story. She was like, he was the best.
1: JB's not so much.
0: JB's.
1: I reckon people got out of their car and then torched their own car.
0: No, I reckon every single person, the million people that listen to us every day, would be listening and going, when they're in the shower tonight, they're going to think of JB. What was that noise you made?
1: What's he doing? I still don't know.
0: Shower's like my safe haven. Now I'm going to be thinking about you in the shower, about that, thinking, what is he thinking? What is he doing?
1: He's turned into bath people.
0: Yeah.
1: We're all bath people now. No more showers.
0: Yeah, have you got the double head shower?
2: No, it's, we've got a single faucet.
0: Because if you've got the double, it might make it a bit more comfortable.
1: Yeah.
2: We've also got the shower curtain.
0: You don't need just one head, you need two heads.
3: Oh, yuck.
2: I've got a problem with my shower curtains at the moment. We're getting a little bit of sort of mould.
0: Oh, God.
1: Just never talk
0: shower
1: about showers
0: curtains.
1: Again.
0: What are you living at, a Greater Western? Where are you living?
1: Yeah, even the JB curtains? Motel.
0: What the hell? Do you have Nice biscuits on the table next to the kettle?
1: Yeah. Is your TV on top of your microwave and fridge?
0: Is your control stuck to the side of the bed head? What the hell? Where are you living?
2: I need to get some spare change.
1: Do you rent by the hour, JB?
0: Oh, you're one of them.
1: Oh.
0: Kath.
4: G'day, guys. How are you?
0: Yeah, we're good. You sound fun. What's your fantasy?
4: So, sitting on the beach watching the surfer, comes out, he's ripped, he's blonde, he's everything, and basically just picks me up and we have a little bit of fun on the beach and it's just one of those things. I know it probably wouldn't work, but, you know.
1: No, come on, dream believer, Chief.
0: Yeah, dream believe. You want to stand up on his surfboard?
4: Yeah, pretty much. If I could do that, that'd be great.
0: Yeah.
1: Hang 10.
0: Yeah. Hang 10.
4: Yeah, a bit of yoga on the surfboard.
0: Yep. Put the fin straight in the sand and pucker
1: Hopefully
0: up.
1: That's all it goes in the sand.
4: Well, yeah, that'd be great.
1: Don't need that.
0: Have you ever gone down to the beach and tried to play out this fantasy?
4: Many, many times. I've been to Hawaii, but never seems to take it up.
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0: Olivia Rodrigo and Drop Dead is tonight's number 6 in the Hot 7 at 7. You are on the Hot Hits with Nick and Lauren. 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
1: 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Hot off the press. The Hot Hits with Nick and Lauren.
2: Now, just the other day, you and I, Nick Kelly, were speculating on we thought that Miley Cyrus could potentially be doing Coachella or the Super Bowl.
0: We were very excited by either of those concepts.
2: Yes. Well, one of them has been completely ruled out.
0: Okay.
2: Because Dua Lipa and Tame Impala are reportedly headlining Coachella next year, while Miley has turned down the offer, apparently, to headline. Golden Voice, which is the company behind Coachella, is also reportedly seeking BTS.
0: Haven't they done it? Or was it Blackpink that did it?
2: Blackpink. Because remember, BTS have been in their military thing for a while.
0: That's so right.
2: The report also states that Fred Again is all but locked in for the festival, and that SZA, Oasis, and Radiohead are all contending for the festival. Now, I feel like Oasis, we were just saying off air, I think Oasis would be a Glastonbury thing.
0: I reckon Coachella would make more sense because they never quite... I mean, they did crack the US, but not in the same way they cracked the UK. And Glastonbury would be very obvious for them to do, whereas Coachella feels like it's kind of that global sense. Glastonbury is a very British thing, even though we watch it all around the world.
2: Yeah.
0: But Coachella's got that kind of global icon status. And if they're going to do one more show together before they go and hate each other for the rest of their lives... before they end up in a mud again, as you'll have Matty Healy put it. I'd love to see them do Coachella. Seriously, if they can get a Dua, Tame Impala, Oasis 3.
2: That would be unbelievable. And BTS.
0: You put BTS on, I don't know, the night before.
2: Yeah.
0: I want those three.
2: That's incredible.
0: I don't care for Radiohead.
2: I've never been to Coachella, Dickie. Maybe that's the one we go to.
0: This is the year. This is our year.
2: Now, Netflix has confirmed the official release date for an original documentary series on the life and career of Matthew Perry. Obviously, he was best known in his role as Chandler in Friends. After decades of public struggle with addiction and substance abuse, he passed away in 2023 at the age of 54. God, he was only 54. For some reason in my mind, he was older than that. He must have been one of the younger cast members in
0: Friends. I think he was, yeah.
2: Obviously, that resulted in an arrest and sentencing of 5 people involved. He had like a long time of sobriety, and I think the documentary series is going to sort of cover a lot of his ups and downs
0: I hope it covers all of it, because I'm getting kind of sick of these biopics that don't include the whole story.
2: Well, documentary.
0: Documentary. What's the difference between a biopic and a documentary?
2: Well, a biopic is acted out, like it's a dramatization.
0: Oh, yeah. Documentaries, like archival footage and all that.
2: Yeah. This one's called The One About Matthew Perry, which I think is very sweet, a very nice little nod to Friends, and it will debut on Netflix on October 27.
0: I think that'll be worth a watch.
2: I think so, too. Harry Styles and Zoe Kravitz, they apparently want their wedding to be small and intimate. I'm still in denial that they're engaged, but hey, everyone deserves happiness.
0: Do they?
2: they do. A source says Zoe and Harry want to have live music. That's a big part of the wedding for them. Other than that, they really care most about having their loved ones around them and partying. Oh, isn't that nice for them? The source notes that while the couple are very involved with their respective crafts, they're taking a laid-back approach to their actual wedding plans.
0: You can't be rushing it while you're doing residencies all around the world, right?
2: Oh, when's he planning on doing this?
0: He's got shows booked till like the middle of next year, I'm pretty sure. So there's not much time. And what's Zoe Kravitz got booked at the moment? I haven't seen her do anything.
2: She acts.
0: She certainly does.
2: I only watched the first season of Big Little Lies.
0: Is she still doing it?
2: I don't know.
0: Yeah, this is the thing. I know she was Catwoman as well.
2: Was she?
0: Very busy being Catwoman. I think she was Catwoman.
2: Had she got anything in the cards?
3: Big Little Lies was only until 2019. At the moment, from what I can tell, it doesn't seem that she's working on anything.
2: She's lazy. She's like, listen, hun, I'll take over the wedding planning. You just do your shows.
0: Yeah. She's going back to a more traditional model. You go and be the breadwinner.
2: Yeah.
0: I'll stay at home and plan the wedding and wash the clothes.
2: I beg your pardon.
0: No, I'm just suggesting that she's going back to...
2: I don't think she's washing his clothes, but...
0: Guys, can you believe the book Animalia has sold over 5 million copies and it's its 40th anniversary?
2: I can believe it. It's a great book.
0: Cool. Did a great way of getting out of that one.
1: 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Back next.
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8: The most advanced toothbrush that's ever been created using AI. We'll talk about that in the next little bit, and Jem Casadale's going to pop by. But in the meantime, a couple of Dolly Parton updates after her passing last week.
9: Yes, well, one thing we didn't touch on yesterday is that, so Dolly Parton was laid to rest at the end of last week. And then around that time, they obviously announced that Dolly Fest will take place next year. Two-day festival held in Nashville and London across 2 weekends. It was meant to be in January this year. For her 80th birthday, and she was meant to be a performer and everything like that, but now it'd be a celebration of her legacy, and I think that's a very lovely thing.
8: Can you imagine what the lineup's going to look like?
9: Oh.
8: Everyone will say yes.
9: Miley.
8: Miley will probably headline. Maybe she won't do the Super Bowl or Coachella. She'll just do Dolly Fest, yeah.
9: But in yucky news, Dolly's star on the Hollywood Walk of Fame was vandalised, and flowers that were left in tribute were stolen after her
8: Who
9: passing.
8: Would dare do this?
9: Honestly, just idiots. Idiots. Footage emerged showing damage to the star with her name scratched out. I hate
8: Who's
9: this.
8: Who's scratching her Dolly's name out of a star? Who's stealing her flowers?
9: Idiots. But again, more good news. 20 farms across the US and Canada are opening corn mazes designed in tribute to her and her imagination library. The attractions are planned as part of the annual Country Music Corn Maze campaign, of course. I've heard of it. Before Dolly's passing. Created by agritourism company The Maze. 20 installations span 15 states and 2 Canadian provinces. All right, we should go.
8: To all 20 of them?
9: No, just one. We'll pick the best one.
8: We do a tour of corn mazes. I reckon that'll get up with the bosses here.
9: I think so.
8: We just want to use about, I don't know, 40 grand to go around to 20 different corn mazes that are shaped like Dolly Parton. Is that cool, guys?
9: I think it's good.
8: Sweet. We'll do business class, obviously, to get around to all of them. That's lovely. Honestly, I think we're going to keep seeing, like, different little bits and bobs flow out of this in tribute to her, and she deserves every second of it.
9: Absolutely.
8: Let's keep the Hot Hits rolling with Slater and the very good brand new Chanel's on the Hot Hits with Nick and Lawrence.

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0: On the hot hits right across Australia, it is Nick and Lauren and Ariana Grande wrapping up her tour in London.
1: Yes, but during this show, she has seemingly hinted that she wants to spend the rest of her life with Ricky Alvarez, who she has previously dated. He was one of the names listed in her song...
0: Thank You Next.
1: Thank You Next. And she's now... We knew she changed the lyrics. She's done it live now, okay? So she's been on stage, she's been singing the song, and she's changed the lyrics on the spot to suit her current situation, I suppose.
0: Here we go.
2: What it wasn't about you.
0: I'm trying to make him my last.
1: Now, look, I love Ariana, but when you're doing things like this, people are going to focus on your relationships, and then if it doesn't work out, there is news about it and all of this sort of stuff.
0: In a time where she's asked for privacy.
1: Correct.
0: And she's about to go into a very private stage of her life.
1: Yeah.
0: Obviously, she cancelled that stage show on the West End, which Jonathan Bailey, her good friend, has now pulled out of overnight as well.
1: Right, okay.
0: So that's a sinking ship. I don't really understand why she's sort of playing around with celebrity gossip.
1: You're feeding into the rumours, making people want to talk about it, and then, you know...
0: I hope he is her last.
1: Me too.
0: I hope she has found her happily ever after.
1: Me too. I genuinely hope that she has.
0: But alas.
1: Alas.
0: Don't change the lyrics. This is like Taylor doing the Guy on the Chiefs lyric. You wrote a great song that was universal.
1: What did she add that into?
0: Into Karma. She changed it from Guy on the Team, or I think it was Guy on the Team, and then she changed it to Guy on the Chiefs live when her and Travis were officially sort of, you know, moving and shaking.
1: Well,
0: up and bopping, up and
1: good
0: moving.
1: Luck to Ariana and Ricky. Genuinely, I mean that, but I'm like, I do, I mean it, but I don't know.
0: On that
1: I don't
0: note,
1: get it.
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0: Sonny Federa, Libby Anker. Let me be in your arms. Let me into your arms, not around your arms, into the
1: arms. Around your arms, into your arms. Big day for Tom Holland.
0: Yeah, man. He has become the third highest grossing actor of all time.
1: Yep.
0: Just behind Zoe Saldana and Scarlett Johansson. This is a list we did on our podcast the other week, because we did lists the podcast.
1: He's the youngest actor to reach this as well. I would like to see it. I mean, look, here's the thing.
0: Yeah.
1: When I see highest grossing actor of all time, it's always immediately goes straight back to Marvel, and I'm not diminishing his success by any capacity, but I'm like, it's just so funny that I don't think we'll ever have a highest grossing actor of all time again that's outside of the Marvel Universe.
0: Yeah, probably. I mean, Spider-Man Brand New Day alone's brought him in $2.33 billion of the $15.2 billion globally that he's brought in through the movies, which is pretty mammoth when you think about it, that his involvement has been somewhat responsible for that much money coming in. It's crazy.
1: And he has a tattoo. I mean, he's part of a few different... he's not in Dune. No,
0: that's Timothy Chalamet.
1: Timothy Chalamet.
0: Yep. I'd see where you can get the two confused, but I think I say this every time with Tom Holland. I feel like he was like a little actor like 3 years ago.
1: I know. And remember when he was in that the movie The Impossible with Naomi Watts about the tsunami?
0: I do.
1: I always forget that was him. He was like a kid in it.
0: So wild, right? I'd love like one movie.
1: Of?
0: Like I'd love the money from one movie.
1: Oh, yeah, yeah.
0: Solve all my problems, you know? Keep it on the hot hits. We've got a banging 3-4 coming up next and an announcement of a brand new television show fronted by Nicki Minaj.
1: Oh.
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8: Yes, the Trump administration is producing a reality show. 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
7: Yeah.
8: It's called the Million Dollar Pitch Competition. 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
7: Right.
8: Now, it will be judged by none other than

0: 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The Hot Hits with Nick and Lauren.
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0: That is Adela and the amazing Ain't in LA on the Hot Hits with Nick and Lauren, where we are still spending some time with Julian Hamilton from the presets. They're Forever After Music Festival, where it's them, Bag Raiders, Lady Hawk, and a bunch more. Just like,
1: I mean, massive. Just playing into the nostalgia, as we all love at the moment, yeah, too.
0: 2006 is back, baby. He's still here hanging out.
2: G'day, this is Jules from The Presets, and you are on The Hot Hits with Nick and Lauren.
1: One thing we didn't know about you, like, at all, because we were just having a scroll of the Wikipedia, which, you know, probably not the most
0: reliable source. The greatest research of all.
1: We were flabbergasted to find out that you co-wrote Straight Lines.
3: Yeah.
1: With Daniel Johns.
3: Yeah. Well, before Kim and I were doing The Presets, we were like musicians. We were working for other bands. We were young musicians. I'd play keyboards on Silverchair tours. So whenever they went out on the road, I would play keyboards for them for a while. Kim was working with Paul Mack, and I was playing in Peñao for a while for their live show. So we were just like musicians schlepping around trying to work. And in my time touring with Silverchair, I became close friends of Daniel. And then we spent some time at his house just writing some music. And we didn't really know whether it was going to be for Silverchair or what it was, but we did have this song kicking around called Straight Lines. And then, yeah, at one point he decided that was going to be a Silverchair song and ended up being a big smash hit. But yeah, I helped make that song for sure.
1: Wow.
0: Incredible. Just because I looked at I don't know how I didn't know that as well, because I like to consider myself a buff of sort of 2006 to 2013, specifically Australian music history. Did not know that fact. Was it potentially ever going to be a preset song? Like,
3: no, it was never going to be presets. And Kim is my partner in The Presets. Daniel and I, it was after a Silverchair tour, and Dan and I just wanted to get together and make some songs, and we didn't really know what it was for. I don't think he knew whether it was going to be for Silverchair or not at that point, but we were just noodling around making tracks, just having fun. And then at some point, I think, you know, we had a bit of a chat about it and thought, hey, you know, this could actually be good for Silverchair, you know, maybe, if you wanted to think about it. And he really liked the idea as well, and it ended up being a Silverchair track.
0: It's amazing the hindsight of an idea, right? Like, when something goes as big as that song has become, and even for preset songs as well, when they've become the kind of cultural anthems that they are, when you look back at the early iteration of it, when it was just an idea, just this, like, nucleus, right?
3: Yeah.
0: It's so weird to think
3: about. I remember the day we were writing that, and funnily enough, that song, it's a big kind of anthem song, you know, and when we were sort of producing it up, we were trying to think about, like, big U2 hits or you know, I'm trying to think of other sort of, you know, the big anthemic kind of rock songs. But when we first started writing a song, it was a really plotty little simple piano ballad kind of thing. Mm. It was really small and we really liked it, but we sort of put it to the side thinking, oh, that's just a little ballad. That's not really going to do anything big.
0: Which is how it starts, obviously.
3: Yeah, it does, yeah. And then after a while, we thought, hang on, what if we sort of made it sound a bit more like Bruce Springsteen? or like Where the Streets Have No Name, like U2 or something. What if we got a bit more anthemic with it, and then it became the song that it did? But you're right. The big hits, sometimes they happen accidentally when you're not trying to write a hit.
0: Yeah. Well, that's something I'm going to put on a t-shirt.
3: There you go. Sometimes the hits come from the non-hits.
0: That's exactly it, man. We could talk to you for hours and hours, but we will respect your time and pick up this conversation at another point. It's been lovely to get to properly meet you today, and thank you for the music and the joy you brought us. We cannot wait for this event.
1: Yes.
0: It's going to be absolutely mammoth.
3: Me too.
0: You can get your tickets right now at frontiertouring.com/forever after. Thank you, Julian Hamilton.
3: Thanks so much, guys. So nice to chat.
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1: I have an award for all our new followers on Instagram.
2: Oh, yeah.
1: 2,500 of you. Wow. Maybe some of you are listening. Thank you for following us.
0: That's
1: fantastic. Keep following us. Don't unfollow us, please.
0: God, no. About 9,000 followers now.
2: What?
0: It's gone up from 6,000 in 2 days.
2: Guys, let's get it to 10.
0: That's
2: if you're listening
0: fantastic.
2: Right now, jump on at the Hot Hits AU.
0: Get it done. Sort it. My award is an anti-award, and it goes to the construction industry for not having invented a silent hammer yet.
2: Oh, mate. You are speaking my language.
0: So I'm in a Airbnb in Brisbane for the week, and the construction going on right next door woke me up at the beautiful time of 6:45 this morning.
2: Yep.
0: As did the sweet
2: 6:45.
0: As did the sweet sounds of Triple M on the radio.
2: Nice.
0: It's a wonderful combination. Just can we invent something that makes invent nails that are silent when hammered?
2: I literally thought this the other day because, as you guys are aware, they're doing some construction on all the balconies in my building.
0: Hadn't heard anything from you about that.
2: No. There was some very severe jackhammering the other day, and I was like, look, we have a toothbrush now with a camera on it.
0: Yep.
2: How do we not have a jackhammer that's perhaps made of with a silencer?
0: That's the thing. If we made guns with silencers, we can definitely make jackhammers and nails with silencers on them.
2: Correct. Yeah,
0: they'll probably cost four times, but, you know.
2: I'll fund them.
0: Will you?
2: Well, until this is done at my building.
0: Maybe someone can invent that for our Hot Hits Shark Tank that we're planning to do.
2: Yes. That we won't contribute any money to. We'll just give you positive vibes and manifestation.
0: Reinforcement, absolutely. Thanks for hanging out on the program tonight. Tomorrow on the show, very excitingly, they're going to be joining us live in the studio. They're back in Australia for the second time in like 15 years. They hadn't toured since they had their big hits. Now they are back. MKTO, we're going to be here.
2: Oh, yeah!
0: One of a kind indeed. There's two of them. They will be in the building talking about the legacy of this track, playing back in Australia. They're going to be all over the country the next little while. We'll see you tomorrow from 7 o'clock.
2: The back.
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15: This is your first time listening. Wow, you are in store for a treat, my friend, because we have been doing this business for how long? 14 years? 12 years?
16: We started our first piece of banter, Matt O'Kine, you could probably find from the year 2013. And we're hitting that sweet spot, you know. Sometimes you get people together and they're, let's say we were on our 50th wedding anniversary. I would have hazard a guess the banter would be very stale. Like a piece of bread left out on the bench, the air gets to it and it becomes rock hard.
15: Yeah.
16: We're sort of hitting that sweet spot. It will tail off. I'm not going to lie to you. It will eventually get mold, bacteria.
15: Well, it's like a bottle of red wine, you know. We were good to drink back then. We're even better now. But yes, even a really nice, you know, Shiraz, Cab Sav, you know, once you hit that 20-year mark, things can start getting a bit funky.
16: I'm just really looking forward.

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5: Hey, we had the beautifully talented, amazing Katie Langbrook in the last 2 days, and she spoke yesterday about a fantasy.
6: I've always had this thing with Peter. I said, I would love it if you could just pick me up and carry me to bed.
5: So romantic.
6: And he went, I'll give it a go.
7: Oh,
6: okay. Yes. So everything is like, but I'm still, magic can happen. He made such terrible sounds trying to lift me. He was like,
7: like he's deadlifting.
6: At some point I went, don't worry about it.
5: Yeah, so she had a fantasy and she always wanted her husband to carry her to bed. And he just couldn't.
8: A fantasy fail.
5: And it was a fail, but it's a fantasy. So 131060 Melbourne.
9: Hey, fantasy, baby.
5: I'd love to hear about your fantasies, because Nick had a fantasy to play AFL footy, and I granted you that.
8: You did.
5: The last 2 years, you've gone out and mixed it with some of the best.
8: I'll be very surprised if there's a third.
5: No.
8: But two's pretty good.
5: No, you'll be back. You'll be back.
8: Two's
5: I don't
8: not
5: think
8: bad.
5: I'll be back, because I'm now retired. But anyone out there any fantasies? Any fantasies? Well, James, you'd have fantasies. This would be grim. If you want to turn your dial down, you don't want to spew in your car.
10: I think everyone has this fantasy. Shower fantasy is like, you know.
5: So what?
10: You have company in the shower, but it always ends up a little bit.
11: What does that mean?
10: Well, you end up...
8: Good news. We got the end of the bulletin this week.
5: What do you mean?
8: Wow.
10: Well, it always ends up being a little bit of waterboard, or if it isn't waterboard, then you're quite cold because, like, or you're too hot.
5: What's he talking about?
10: There's a bit of a slip hazard.
5: What are you doing in there?

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9: Bickers, what's the worst thing about going to the dentist?
10: The drill.
9: Okay, so I've got one that I think is worse.
10: Yeah.
9: The drill is not great. I don't like the, you know, the Captain Hook?
10: Oh,
9: that they get in there and scrape?
10: Yep.
9: But without a doubt,
10: the injection.
9: The worst is the injection.
10: Yeah, before the drill.
9: Now, I've always thought that when you get the injection, at least it's a sting, and then and everything pretty much actually disappears.
10: Yeah. Yeah.
9: And then they give you your cup of swirly stuff at the end, and they go, careful, you might dribble. And you go, I don't think I'm going to dribble.
10: Yeah.
9: And then it just spills all over the front of your chest, and you're like, I dribble too. So my mate went and got the injection. There was a first sting for just a filling. There was the first sting, and then there was a second far worse sting. And they went, ah, and then instantly sneezed a couple of times. Oh. And the dentist went, oh.
11: With the needle still in their mouth.
9: Nah, taken out. But then the dentist went, oh, I think
10: I've hit a nerve.
9: I think I might have hit your sinus nerve.
11: Oh.
9: Yes. But don't worry, it will be okay. It just might take a few hours for it to fully
10: sneeze for 2 hours?
9: 2 hours? Do you like to know the full extent of the sneezing?
10: Oh, yes. My
9: God. This was at 8 a.m. in the morning. This was yesterday. Come 8 p.m. at night. For every half hour, I asked what was the regularity of the sneezing, because she tried to go to work afterwards and then had to leave because she couldn't stop sneezing. For every half hour, she reckoned 8 to 10 sneezes.
11: Oh, my God.
9: And sneezed

0: keeping it local.
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0: Jess and Rowan.
1: Those moments in life where you go, I think I'm getting old. I might have gone over the hill.
2: Yeah, it's getting there.
1: After a girlfriend of mine, my age, 35, well, she might be 36.
2: Yep.
1: The heaviest thing she was packing took up the most space in her suitcase for her European hot girl summer was a giant compendium of supplements.
2: She's over there drinking and eating whatever she wants. Like, maybe she just picks back up half the supplements when she gets home, don't you think?
1: That's the thing. I'm like, yeah. Carly, you are riding yourself off, as you should.
2: Yeah, why not?
1: Only live once. You're doing a great trip with your best friend.
2: Yep.
1: I don't know if the primrose oil needed to come.
2: Didn't need to.
1: The giant horse pills, too.
2: Yeah. Wow. And the glass bottles. Yeah, cool.
1: Yes, that's heavy. Lara, good morning to you.
2: Morning, Lara.
3: Good morning.
1: Have you had a moment you've gone, God, I feel like I'm getting old?
3: Oh, yeah. You know you're getting old when you have to Google the slang words.
2: Oh, perfect.
1: What's the last thing you Googled, Lara?
3: Oh, I don't even know. I think chud.
2: Chud.
1: Is that right to say?
2: I don't even know what chud is. What is it? Can you say it on the radio?
3: I think, I don't know.
2: Okay, no, she's gone. Oh, good to know, Lara.
1: She either couldn't say it or she's not retaining it. Once she's good, I'm not going to ever use that.
2: Yeah, totally. Hello to you, Donna. You know you're old when?
4: You know you're old when pre-drink shots turn from tequila to Gaviscon.
2: Got a lie in the stomach, Don.
4: Yeah.
1: Can't be risking some heartburn if you are trying to have a nice dinner out with the gals or something.
2: Yeah.
4: Gaviscon shots for the win.
2: Yes.
1: Gaviscon.
2: Gotta bring those six packs of Gavs.
1: So she just pulls it out of her purse. I'll bring the
2: Chardonnay. Oh, Donna's going to bring the Gabo. Sweet.
1: Oh, Linda, 13, 10, 60. You know you're getting old when?
5: When you get ready for Pilates and pull your pants down and tear a tendon in your hand.
2: Oh, Linda.
5: I seriously did that. I'm still recovering.
1: Sorry, getting ready for Pilates. So not even a strenuous class. No. It was just you trying to get dressed.
5: Who would think that could even happen?
1: Oh, my God.
5: But it is.
2: Pulling your pants down. I actually know at Pilates, for example, they need you to go with clothes. So you probably didn't need to get too nude, Linda.
1: Well, I don't know what Linda's into.
2: Well, hey, tearing the hand, I don't want to know.
1: Goodness gracious.
2: Jess and Rowan. Winning barbecue deck.
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6: 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For Jared to win $25,000, how did he go? 4.90.
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2: But I just wanted to talk to you, Jess, about this. I got a Facebook message, and I want to talk to you about it because you're involved.
3: Mm.
2: Got a Facebook message from a friend that I would DJ with. He's not from here, right? He's not from us. We're right where we are. And he messaged going, "Ro, how are ya?" I went, "My boy, good." And he said, "I'm coming up your way with the lady and her family, her parents. Would love some really nice recommendations on just nice dinners." He's like kind of a fancy tip, if you don't mind.
3: And you've said the important detail there.
2: Yeah.
3: His in-laws.
2: His in-laws.
3: We're elevating. Exactly. So if it was him and the missus, it's one thing.
2: Mate,
3: we're trying to impress here.
2: So he wants to get it right.
3: Mm-hmm.
2: And I understand. And you know what I thought? I thought, actually, I do know a few spaces, but I also know a Food Month ambassador by the name of Jess Farcioni, who would have an unbelievable list.
3: Yes.
2: Right?
3: I can't tell you what it meant that you entrusted me by passing on the request.
2: Exactly.
3: We put our heads together.
2: Yep.
3: And I do have a list because I get asked this question a bit, Rowan. But for you, being one of my best mates, I went above and beyond and I padded out my list. You can confirm this.
2: Yeah, yep.
3: With little descriptions.
2: Yeah, yep.
3: With some extra intel, which could go well together. Because I think I sent you about 15 to 20.
2: Yeah.
3: I don't think you're doing all of that. Well, so maybe these four would be good.
2: Yeah, I just said, you know, my co-host Jess is a fiend for all the fancy spots. I'll send the list tomorrow. Straight away get a reply from him. Sounds fantastic. Much appreciated. Definitely the fancy vibe. You're a good man. Thank you. Anyway, next morning, I copy the message Jess sends me. I paste it directly into Facebook Messenger, send it, and I go straight from her mouth. You will not get a better list. You're welcome.
3: Thank you. That means a lot.
2: Here's what I wanted to bring to the show and to you, Jess. It just says scene. There's no like, there's no thank you, nothing. Maybe, it's a long list, I understand, but not even a double tap like.
3: How many hours has it been since you sent the list?
2: Oh, what's 8 times 24?
3: It's unacceptable.
2: It's been longer than a week.
3: I don't know what it is. Do you find this? When you give a recommendation to someone,
2: yep.
3: If they don't, A, take it on board and go to that thing.
2: Oh, yeah.
3: Or B, God forbid, they don't like it. They go and they have a bad experience. It's like I'm personally been slapped in the face. There is something so sinister about a rejected recommendation.
2: Know.
3: And now we add to that list when the recommendations aren't even validated.
2: Yeah, not even a thank you.
3: Why You've did he ask you?
2: Yeah.
3: If he's not even going to acknowledge.
2: What am I, your personal assistant?
3: I would argue you'd still thank a personal assistant because they're getting paid.
2: Yeah, well.
3: You didn't even get a double tap, and by extension, neither did I. Why'd I go to all that effort for this punk?
2: So now.
3: You're friends with this person?
2: Yes, he's lovely.
3: No, he's not.
2: Well, he's clearly not.
3: It's rude.
2: I'm wondering if I unsend the list.
3: Absolutely.
2: I unsend it, there'll probably be a Rowan Edwards unsent a message notification.
3: Good.
2: And then it'll say unsent message. Then it'll go straight from the mouth. Next message.
3: Won't get a better thing.
2: And there'll be no list. And then if he wants the list back, he will have to say to me, "Hey man,
3: groveling.
2: Where's the list gone?" I go, "Oh, I just assumed because you didn't say thank you or like the message, you didn't care for it, so I sent it away."
3: I can't fathom
2: the
3: rejection.
2: Right now.
3: Now, are we sure he hasn't already utilized the list? They haven't been yet.
2: No, this trip coming up. Yeah, yeah.
3: Take it away. He doesn't deserve it.
2: Yeah, in September.
3: Put my bloody heart and soul into that list.
2: Yeah, you know what? Hold it down.
3: Hold it down.
2: Red unsaid bin.
3: How hard is it to thank?
2: Unsend for everyone, unsend for you, everyone. I don't even see it.
3: Why would you need to unsend just for you? That's a weird function.
2: Oh, now it really says you unsent a message in a blue box. Reminder about unsent messages.
3: Can you follow this up with me, Ro? I want to know when he comes crawling back.
2: Oh, God, I can't wait to see what he says. He'd be like, let's revisit this.
3: We'll revisit because now he's either going to have to fly blind
2: with
3: no recommendation from a local.
2: Yep.
3: Or he's going to come crawling back saying, hey, something's happened, technical difficulty.
2: I'll let you know if there's a crawl or we will revisit in October.
3: Okay.
2: With no

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6: Hey, it's Laura Pettigrew. A jury will resume deliberations today in the trial of Daryl Young. The 63-year-old has pleaded not guilty to shooting and killing 3 of his neighbours and attempting to kill a 4th at his bogey property in 2022. Police are calling for help as they investigate the theft of diesel and tools from a Victoria Plains property. It's alleged an unknown person broke into a shed at 12 a.m. on August 17. New data has revealed almost 1,500 people are stranded in Queensland hospitals, despite being medically fit for discharge. The state government says the shortage of federally funded aged care beds is leaving patients with nowhere to go. 54 of those are currently awaiting discharge at Mackay. And there's a new strategy to protect the Great Barrier Reef off the Mackay and Whitsundays coast. Developed by Reef Catchments, the 10-year roadmap will make sure the water leaving the region's 4 major catchments is cleaner when it reaches the reef.
5: HIT National News.
7: Morning, I'm Lauren Howarth. Bad student behaviour is proving costly. New research shows teachers are losing close to a third of every lesson dealing with disruptive primary and high school students. Experts have told News Corp it's a crisis that requires urgent national action. The coalition is set to unveil a new strategy to tackle illegal tobacco. Opposition leader Angus Taylor is expected to outline a 4-point plan today that includes slashing the tax on cigarettes by 80%. Victoria Police say they're not expecting to have a further update for 8 weeks on the sexual assault allegation involving several Sydney Swans players. Isaac Heaney, Chad Warner, James Jordan and Nick Blakey have been interviewed, with Riley Bice being treated as a witness. And 25 gold bars and more than 300 grand in cash has been stolen in PNG in what could be one of the biggest robberies in the country's history.
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7: As the Bulldogs prepare for tonight's final round battle with the Broncos, they've missed out on a transfer target for next season. Ronald Volkman has opted to re-sign with the Eels. Footy reporter David Riccio revealing to us Canterbury was keen on the playmaker.
9: The Dogs were barking here. They were keen to pick up Ronald Volkman immediately for next season, drop him into this half situation of the Dogs.
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10: Today in Mackay, fine with a top of 26. Tonight, down to 13. And tomorrow, fine with a high of 25. 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

0: Thursday morning. Good morning, Jess.
1: Why, good morning, Rowan. How do you do?
0: I didn't... I was just listening back to that opener just then with my headphones on. With a deep voice
2: like this.
0: Mm. I dropped into that voice yesterday in the kitchen to a lady that I had not met before.
1: Do you mean here at work?
0: Yeah, whoops.
1: I was going to say, there wasn't a random woman at your home.
0: No.
1: Inviting strange ladies in. It is like a call. It's just a siren call, though. We've heard the ladies are drawn to that voice. I wouldn't be surprised if a rando was in your kitchen at home.
0: Totally.
1: So a new colleague of ours.
0: Yeah, I just went, just did the voice. She goes, oh. And I was like, oh, no.
1: Oh, hang on. Well, I need to know the scenario. You're just making a coffee or something?
0: I've hit her with the spell. That's my fault. Yeah, I was cleaning the mugs.
1: You got to be careful. With great power, to quote the great Uncle Ben.
0: Yeah, thank you.
1: With great power comes great responsibility.
0: I agree. I need to hear that.
1: You can't just be dipping in and out. And we all know what happened to Uncle Ben.
0: Well, he was shot.
1: Because the advice was not heeded by his nephew, Uncle Ben.
0: Uncle Ben, yeah.
1: You've got to be more careful.
0: More careful. But
1: if she was frothing her coffee, that's steam, that's heat. She could have slipped.
0: Yeah, she could
1: have
0: slipped.
1: You're done for compo.
0: Yes.
1: Because you're wielding this weapon, let's be real, call it what it is.
0: I will say...
1: willy-nilly.
0: She did ask, are you sick? Oh. So it didn't work. But...
1: Oh, are some ladies immune?
0: Yeah, some...
1: Oh,
0: some,
1: I didn't realise. I thought it could get us all.
0: I didn't know either.
1: Oh.
0: But now we know.
1: Oh, some ladies are immune.
0: They're immune to it.
1: Okay, some, it's kryptonite. Others, no effect.
0: Speaking of weapons... one of the technicians who works in the studio here has left a screwdriver, and I've been holding it lately. I realise I hold it like a knife sometimes.
1: You do, it's a little bit stabby.
0: Very stabby. This would be a shiv in prison.
1: Don't you be flicking around, rolling around your fingers like some sort of
0: Marvel
1: jack.
0: Villain.
1: Well, no, it's like, you know, the guys who go to cheat at the casino, and they flick the... what's that? The chip.
0: That is cool, that kind of stuff.
1: That
0: though.
1: Is
0: they
1: cool.
0: Roll it over their wrist.
1: How good is that? Those Now You See Me movies? Oh, love magic.
0: I think I read yesterday, so funny we brought that up. I think I read yesterday that James Franco, he's in one of those kind of movies, isn't he?
1: No, his brother, Dave Franco.
0: Oh, Dave,
1: Franco.
0: I get mixed up all the time.
1: James has been cancelled.
0: That's my bad.
1: Yeah, Dave Franco is still all clear.
0: He can do all the hand.
1: Did he learn?
0: He can do the card tricks.
1: The sleight of hand.
0: Yeah, when he was doing them on the movie, it was in real life.
1: Close-up magic.
0: Yeah, he could actually do them.
1: Oh, I love that. I like actors who really take their craft seriously and then learn the skill.
0: What's going on? What happened for you yesterday? The blue looks nice.
1: Oh, thank you so much. Yeah. I think blue is one of my colours, isn't
0: Makes
1: it?
0: Makes sense, yeah.
1: Cobalt. In particular, because I did my colour analysis. Just organising my daughter's third birthday party, Rowan, so it's the talk of the house.
0: Yeah.
1: I may have jumped the gun a little bit. Her birthday's not till the end of October, but I want it to be planned. Nah. But now she asks me every 10 minutes, when's the unicorn party?
0: Oh,
1: and I'm like, oh, babe, not for basically 2 months.
0: A long time.
1: It's a long time.
0: In your world, yeah.
1: I hope the excitement continues to build. I don't get annoyed or she gets over it.
0: No, it's going to be frustration that will build from her. Lucia's going to be furious.
1: Because I asked her, what sort of party do you want? Do you want unicorns or mermaids? And she said mermaid, but then I went, I don't have a pool. I don't have a mermaid party. And
0: guys, I got a message yesterday saying, inviting...
1: You're invited to the unicorn party.
0: But you must lean in. And it must be unicorn.
1: Well, no,
0: thing.
1: There was just a reward if you do lean in. I wanted to take the pressure off people like Shy Guy, who would not lean in. Our executive producer, good morning.
3: Morning.
1: But I want to dangle a carrot for my friends like you.
0: That's fair.
1: Who would be happy to lean in.
0: Yeah.
1: So you've got 2 months, babe.
0: Okay.
1: Because you know I've got some lean-in friends. I'd like you to knock them all out of the park.
0: Who are the big leaners?
1: Kate and Reese. They're already talking about coming in a two-person unicorn costume.
0: Well, that's what I was thinking.
1: So one's the head and one's the bum.
0: That's what I was thinking about doing with producer Shy Guy. He'd be the bum.
1: Okay, if we do that, we could have a jewel.
0: Oh, my God, jewel unicorns.
1: That's funny. So anyway, lean in, baby, lean in.
0: Yeah, I wonder what we could do. Maybe I'll do something. I'll figure something out.
1: Okay, thank you.
0: Speaking of Lucia, we actually have a parenting expert on today.
1: We do. You will not let these freaking letters go, the ones I wrote to my mother as an angry teenager. So we're getting a parenting expert on to dissect mother-daughter dynamics.
0: Yep.
1: Probably not something you'd expect from the Jess and Rowan program.
0: No. Michelle Mitchell will be on just after 7:30. Guys, we have another barbecue to get you for Dad.
1: We've got so many texts coming through, Rowan. Cooked Dad stories. Keep them coming. 0488881069.
0: Cooked is it. Obviously, we'll do Alpha Bucks at 7 and 8 o'clock as well. Next, though, Shy Guy and I heard some fantastic audio on the Instagrams that we must play for you next. about a billionaire talking about work from home.
1: Oh, fantastic.
0: Yep, it is.
1: From his McMansion.
0: Yeah, from a very tall building.
1: Okay.
0: I'll do that next.

you missed it before, we do have another barbecue worth a schmidgy bit under $3,000 for your dad for Father's Day. All we need from you is a funny dad story. We're called

0: One person made that joke very early. Yeah. That was Chris, and I'm giving Chris the credit for that funny joke. For the 300 other people, you're clogging up the text line.
1: Yeah.
0: Someone actually texted their story and said, hey, guys, hopefully this doesn't get lost in all the cremated stories. I said, it's all right. I'm reading them all.
1: Yeah.
0: But please don't clog up the text
1: line.
0: That
1: kind of stuff is what we call low-hanging fruit, guys.
0: It is.
1: And it's already been picked.
0: It's been picked. Chris picked it.
1: It's the first
0: he was picked. Very fast to pick it.
1: Yep. Guys, there's some audio rolling around at the moment that's going viral of a billionaire that was asked about working from home, and obviously when COVID happened, like, well, you can just work from home, whatever. Mm. He was asked, and he went on to tell a story about how his employees quit because...
0: Do we know what industry this guy is
1: no,
0: in?
1: No, I didn't dive in too hard. It might say it in the audio. I can't quite remember. But he just said people quit because he needed them to have a camera. But I just want you to hear this guy who looks very... Looked very Marvel villain, rich, in a big, tall building. Just want you to imagine, like, you know, big, fat, white man, rich, in, I don't know, tall penthouse in New York. Okay. Just imagine that's where he's sitting, guys.
2: Some people to come back to the office was just like, I mean, nobody wanted to come back to the office. So I said, you know what? So these people didn't want to come back to the office. Here's what we're going to do. You can work from home. But guess what? We're going to put a camera on your computer. We're going to put a camera up your ass. We won't look at you. It'll be a pixel. The first week, 23 people quit.
3: Oh, my gosh.
2: It's not that they don't want to work from home. They don't want to work. Oh. Mm. And the people who want to work from home now are like, well, here's how it works. If you qualify, we're going to have a camera on you. We're going to be monitoring you closer than we would. And we've got, we measure keystrokes. We have this productivity score that's incredible. What's going on is a lot of people just don't want to work.
1: I just thought it'd be fun for you, Jess Farchernie, just to comment on the attitude and how you felt about hearing that.
0: Rowan, you don't become a billionaire by taking shortcuts, all right? You don't become a billionaire just by letting people walk all over you. You got to stick cameras where cameras don't belong. I get it. This is how you run a tight ship.
1: That is exactly the opposite of what I thought you would say.
0: Nah,
3: we have
0: see,
3: cameras on us while we work.
0: Yeah, we do. Yeah, we do,
1: we
0: shy
1: do.
0: Guy.
1: We do.
0: And then we take those videos and put them on social media.
1: Yeah.
0: Oh, get it. This is how you keep them in line.
1: Hell yeah.
0: Yeah.
1: Camera's going up butts immediately. Producer Babs.
0: Oh,
1: don't worry about
0: don't
1: it.
0: Don't bring her into me. Wake up
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0: Jess
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1: Do you look around your house, Ro, and just think, this is the last innovation in this appliance? Like, what more could they do for a fridge? What more could they do for a tap? And then a company goes, oh, hang on a minute, AI. We can inject AI into everything you think has reached its peak.
0: Yeah.
1: And we have new generation of stuff.
0: Yeah, yep.
1: Well, the same applies in the laundry.
0: Yep.
1: LG have injected some AI into their next generation of washing machine.
0: Right.
1: It's called the AI Wash Combo.
0: Okay.
1: Now, currently, it's only available, well, it's born into, like, South Korea. Right. Is it available across Asia?
2: Yeah, there's sort of, it's called, like, a LG AI DD series.
1: So okay.
2: It's available in some countries, just not in Australia yet.
1: Yeah.
2: It's coming.
0: Yeah, it's you're getting there, right. Okay.
1: Do we want an AI washing machine?
2: It's a real high-end.
1: Yeah, it's
2: going to
1: be expensive.
2: Melee competitive type.
1: Yeah. I personally don't want this, but hey, I know people get excited.
0: I think I'd be okay with the AI washing machine, making sure my clothes are washed more appropriately.
1: Well, I mean, is your current washing machine not washing your clothes? What do I need AI mucking with your dirty undies for?
0: Wow. Hey, if it can make me some money or something.
1: Oh, the AI, the washing machine make you some money?
0: I don't know. It's AI.
3: Opportunity.
1: Who knows?
3: Endless.
0: Yeah.
1: You know, great features. 25 kilograms of washing, 21 kilos for drying. I mean, that's cool. Washer dryer in one.
0: I like them. I'd like one of them.
1: You like one of those? 7-inch wide display screen. You're thinking, why do I need a little mini TV?
0: Yeah, you don't really need that, do you?
1: Well, maybe you'd like to watch the latest ad promoting this washing machine, because LG have invented a K-pop group.
0: Yeah.
1: They're called L-Doll.
0: L-Doll?
1: Is it AI? Is that a capital
2: AI
1: I?
2: Doll.
1: Sorry,
2: AI
1: Doll.
0: Oh, AI Doll. Right.
1: Sorry, I thought it was a little L. It's a capital I. AI Doll?
0: Yep.
1: It's five Korean
2: members.
1: Chicks.
0: Yep.
1: You know, they all look cute.
2: And they all take on a role. So, like, one's wash, one's fold, one's dry.
1: Yeah, they're meant to represent the stages of the wash cycle.
0: Yeah, they're like the Power Rangers of wash.
1: Well, they're like the Spice Girls of wash.
0: There you go.
1: You know, we had Ginger, Sporty, Baby and that. They've got wash, fold, dry.
0: Yeah.
1: And anyway, they've released a song, Rowan.
0: Oh,
1: and
0: yeah.
1: Here it is. Let's go. AI wash combo.
0: So when do they play this?
1: Well, currently this is the ad.
0: Oh.
1: And I guess with the big screen on it,
2: there's like a
1: music maybe you'll
2: video.
1: Be able to watch the music video, because there's a full film clip, bro. They're like walking down the street and stuff.
0: I can just see it now. Although I feel like if I was just at home doing the washing and cleaning and vacuuming and it was quiet, I had a moment, and then all of a sudden I just hear this. Let's go. AI wash combo. Instant panic attack.
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9: Mackay's average unleaded price today is around $2.09 a litre, while some servos are selling it as low as $2. The average for diesel sits around $2.53. 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
20: Hey, it's Laura Petchgrew. A jury will enter its second day of deliberations today in the trial of Daryl Young. The 63-year-old has pleaded not guilty to fatally shooting three neighbours and attempting to kill a fourth at his bogey property in 2022. 54 patients are currently stuck at Mackay Hospital despite being fit for discharge. The state government says they're among nearly 1,500 patients occupying hospital beds across Queensland with nowhere else to go. Health Minister Tim Nicholls is calling on the federal government to provide more clarity over their aged care plan. Police have released a photo of a person they say could help a break-in investigation. An unknown person broke into a shed on a Victoria Plains property on August 17 and got away with diesel and tools. And a resource management group has a new plan to protect the Great Barrier Reef. Reef Catchment's 10-year strategy promises to strengthen the resilience of the reef by improving water quality across the region's major catchments.
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22: Hey there, I'm Lauren Howard. A new strategy aimed at stopping criminal gangs fueling Australia's illicit tobacco market. The coalition wants to cut the tax on cigarettes by 80% and legalise vapes and nicotine pouches. Opposition leader Angus Taylor claims the plan would recoup an extra $8 billion in revenue over 4 years. Riley Bias has been cleared in the Sydney Swans sexual assault allegation investigation, being treated as a witness. Victoria Police have questioned Isaac Heaney, Chad Warner, James Jordan and Nick Blakey. Police say they're not expecting to have a further update for 8 weeks. Iran is accusing the US of committing a war crime. Missile strikes have killed at least 4 people and injured dozens more at a wedding party. And bad behaviour in the classroom is spiralling. According to new research, teachers are losing almost a third of every lesson managing disruptive students.
23: Did you know that diabetes is Australia's fastest growing chronic condition? Over 300 Australians are diagnosed with the condition every day. Search Diabetes Australia to find out more.
22: The Broncos will be aiming to give Payne Haas a better farewell against the Bulldogs tonight after last week's botched goodbye for Adam Reynolds. It'll be Haas' final appearance for Brisbane before he heads to the Rabbitohs. While the Dead Rubber Clash will test out the proposed kickoff rule change, where teams conceding a try can opt to kick or receive from the restart. And NRL bosses are reportedly open to looking into a wild card weekend again as part of plans for the 2027 and 2028 seasons.
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1: This is Heat Weather.
2: Today in Mackay, fine with a top of 26. Tonight, down to 13. And tomorrow, fine with a high of 25. 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
25: Just before Alpha Bucks at 7 o'clock for $10,000, we need to discuss the third birthday invite that Jess sent out last night.
26: Yeah.
25: Your husband has an issue with it.
26: Some people got a different invitation.
25: Amazing.
26: Some people got a handwritten note.
25: Oh.
26: Who and why?
25: Wow.
26: I'd love to get your take, Ron, because I think I did the sane, logical thing. My husband thinks it makes me look like a weirdo.
25: This will be great. I'm into this. Just before 7 o'clock, we'll talk about that.

0: Jess and Rowan, good morning. We're going to do Alpha Bucks for the first time and then at 7 o'clock and then 8 o'clock we'll do it again. Both for $10,000, everybody. Stick around, you want to win some money. We'll tell you when to call.
1: Rowan, I was telling you about a girlfriend of mine yesterday. She's my age, mid-30s, on a hot girl summer with her bestie over Greece, Italy. And the heaviest thing, the largest thing she had to pack for 5 weeks away was her supplements. It was taking up so much space and she was worried about internal flights because it was weighing down her luggage so much.
0: Yeah.
1: I'm annoyed at myself. I actually did ask her to send me a whole list and she voice memoed it, but I didn't do the stupid keep, you know, when they don't send the file. So I didn't save it for you, but ashwagandha was in there.
0: Yep.
1: Multiple versions of a B vitamin.
0: Yeah.
1: I went, my goodness.
0: Wow.
1: You know you're getting old when you got to pack all your sups just for a trip away from home.
0: A lot of my sups are powder, so that wouldn't have gone too well
1: hopping
0: around Europe.
1: 100%. You'd have to buy all new ones and have sealed containers. Excuse me, sir. Come into the frisking booth.
0: I don't even reckon the sealed containers would have mattered. They would have gone, open this up, pour it out.
1: Pour it out.
0: Test this.
1: Oh, you're right, because you need to consume it while you're over there. So seal for 1 second.
0: Okay, wow, why is it bright orange and tastes like orange? Because it's vitamin C, bro.
1: Because vitamin C.
0: And zinc.
1: I'm glowing, can't you tell?
0: Duh.
1: But we were inundated, Rowan, and we do have a double pass to Bruno Mars to give away, so we must share a couple of these from the text line 0488 881069.
0: Yes.
1: Lindsay has said, you know you're getting old when the deciding factor for cereal is the fibre content.
0: Yeah, that's true. Get your fibre, guys. Get your fibre. Sarah says, you know you're old when dinner plans get cancelled and you feel relieved that you get to stay home in your PJs.
1: 100%.
0: Yeah.
1: Someone has said, you know you're getting old when you get complete satisfaction from ironing curtains and polishing your silver on a Friday night.
0: Oh, nice one, Nan. Courtney hates when people park outside the front of her house or just walk across the driveway.
1: Oh,
0: never used to care about in the 20s, but in the 30s, she opens the curtain, gets a good look, and then just remembers the face.
1: Just remembers the face. Starts writing down regos.
0: Just remembers the face.
1: Dale texts through. He said, you know you're getting old when your friends or family call you at around 9 p.m. and say, oh, did I wake you?
0: Yeah. Oopsies. Kelly's a teacher. She says she knows you're old when your students look at you at school and ask you, hey, what type of dinosaur you came in on?
1: Oh, okay. Well, now the kids are just doing jokes.
0: Yes, that's called detention. I'll send them there,
1: that's
0: okay?
1: That's right. Jess and Rowan.
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0: cooked is your dad. It's your funny dad stories to win a ripper barbecue system, just under $3,000's worth. Yesterday we started it. Today we continue it. Tomorrow we finish it. 3 barbecues in total. Give another one away today.
1: Absolutely. But I'd love your opinion now, Rowan. You received something from me yesterday. You, yep. Executive producer Shy Guy, producer Babs, as important figures, not just in my life, but my daughter's life. I've invited you to her 3rd birthday party.
0: Yeah.
1: She often talks about Uncle Rowan.
0: I know.
1: So I was like, well, you got to be there.
0: Well, I used to see her all the time. But I just don't anymore.
1: Oh, no, you're busy. That's okay. But I've got our fridge magnet up prominently on display. So you're a figure in her life.
0: So funny.
1: You know what I mean? So you've got to come to the party. Angus and I did have a conversation, my husband, because our events do sometimes blow out. So we did have a conversation. Right, only children are coming with their corresponding adult.
0: Oh, yeah.
1: But then you kind of go, but you're a figure in her life. Yeah. Auntie Kate's a figure in her life. You
0: I get
1: know,
0: it.
1: Auntie Carl, you got to, sometimes adults need to be there.
0: Yeah.
1: So it has blown out. It's already bigger than Ben-Hur.
0: It's the kids' it's the kids' party. It's not the parents' party.
1: Yeah. Ask me how many adults are coming to my 3rd, the 3rd birthday party.
0: How many?
1: 42.
0: That's what I'm saying. Isn't your backyard smaller now?
1: And then ask me how many children.
0: 12.
1: 13.
0: Oh, my God.
1: 14 if you count Lucia.
0: Okay. Well,
1: and then there's some babies who I don't count
0: because they won't do
1: the activities.
0: Yeah, because they just roll around. They can't walk
1: Exactly. And you're right. We have lost a little bit of grass area since we've done the reno, but got a nice deck.
0: Yeah.
1: So, whatever. We'll make it work.
0: Oh, no.
1: But there are a couple of people who got an invitation a little different to the one I gave you and some other people in our lives.
0: Yeah.
1: And they are the daycare friends. Now, Rowan, the issue with the daycare friends is I've seen these little children but never met parents.
0: Oh, yeah.
1: So when I pick Lucia up of an afternoon, sometimes she'll say, this is Bella.
0: Oh, she's introducing you.
1: She's introducing
0: good
1: me.
0: Good
1: it's
0: girl.
1: The sweetest thing in the world. When we drive home and I say, who did you play with today? She'll mention Harriet.
0: Who's Harriet?
1: This is wonderful. So when we've been discussing her birthday party, I naturally have said, is there anyone from school you'd like to invite? We call it school.
0: Oh, so cute.
1: She rattled off 4 names of 4 little girls I have seen and we've talked about before.
0: Yep.
1: So I print off some invitations. I put my name and my phone number for an RSVP.
0: Yep.
1: Go to put these invites in an envelope thinking I'll take them to the daycare and we'll find these kids' backpacks. But I'm like, if I was the parent on the receiving end, it feels a little too far. It feels a bit too distant. I'm getting this random invite to go to these random people's houses.
0: Nah, that's how it starts.
1: I thought I would bridge the gap. So I handwrote a note to the 4 children and the parents.
0: Right.
1: Just saying, hi, Harriet's mum and dad.
0: Okay. That makes sense.
1: And then proceeded to say, like, oh, it feels a bit weird to invite you to our home when we haven't actually met. But when we asked Lucia who she'd like at her birthday party, Harriet was mentioned. Would love to have you all there.
0: Yeah, this is how kids become friends and
1: but
0: stuff, right?
1: The detail I put in that my husband has flagged as a little odd.
0: Oh, there's another bit.
1: I wrote, if you'd like to put a face to this note, my Instagram handle is Jess Farcioni.
0: Promo.
1: And my husband is Angus Harps. And he was like, what are you putting our Instagrams on? I said, because if I received a note, like, I would want to just put a face to the name, to the note. We're going to these people's houses on a Sunday afternoon.
0: Yeah, for the kids. You know, that's better than just going, if you want to put a face to the name, just listen to the radio.
1: I would, till nine. I could have put a fridge magnet.
0: Yeah, don't worry about my husband. You know who I am, though.
1: I could have put some of our merch in there, but I didn't.
0: He'll be there on the barbecue with a tutu doing as he's told. Don't worry about that.
1: I could have given the location of one of our billboards.
0: Yeah.
1: Or the bus route, but
0: or
1: I didn't.
0: Or the bus route.
1: I just put the Instagram handle, but Angus thought, a bit showboaty. But it's not showboaty. It's just me trying to extend an olive branch.
0: Nah, I think it's all right. What would have been more showboaty is it said, at Jess Farcioni. And then in brackets, 22.3K or whatever you had. And then here's where...
1: It's 25.8, but sure.
0: Okay, now I'm off your side. How much is it? 25? Go you.
1: Yeah, 25.8. Okay. Thanks so much. I'm building. And hopefully after the notes go out, a couple more.
0: Yeah. 0.3. She actually sent notes to the entire class. But they just
1: yeah,
0: mate,
1: Lucia, we're inviting everyone. Mummy yeah. needs more followers.
0: Mummy needs more followers.
1: So I'll report back if I get followers oh. and also some RSVPs.
0: Okay, great. See these random kids there. Hope you put on that note. No snot nose, by the way. I don't know you kids.
1: I'll have wipes at the door, don't worry.
0: Yeah, at the other side, not inside. You know what I'm saying? Just

0: For Bucks, we'll take a call 131060 in just a sec. Just want to get to this first. Saw a headline, Vanity Fair's Best Dressed. They've released the list. They do it every year. And before we get to $10,000 in your back pocket with Alpha Bucks, just wanted to go over it. I just thought I'd maybe ask you, Jess, who, give me like your top five of who you reckon would be the best dressed according to Vanity Fair. Anyone, like artists, actors.
1: Yeah.
0: Who do you reckon?
1: Javier Bardem.
0: Don't know who that
1: he
0: is.
1: He always looks pretty chic. I watched a movie like yesterday where he voiced, you know, Penelope Cruz's husband.
0: I don't know Penelope Cruz. I don't know her husband, though.
1: Oh, yeah. He's a suave. He always looks good on a red carpet.
0: He's not listed here, no.
1: Oh, no, no, actor. No. Nicole. Nicole always looks very good on a red carpet. Kidman. Yeah. She's doing a lot of press for Practical Magic 2 at the moment.
0: She actually is on this list. Well done. I didn't think you'd get one.
1: Yeah.
0: She's on this list.
1: Yes.
0: Who else? Who do you reckon is at the top, though?
1: One of the young ones. Margaret Qualley, perhaps.
0: Oh, that's a great
1: guess. She's a trendsetter. You know, we talked about her barefoot Chanel shoes where her dogs were out and just the heel was covered.
0: Barking.
1: She's doing creative stuff. I feel like Vanity Fair would appreciate.
0: Well, no, she's now doing the tetanus shot, but not on the list.
1: Oh.
0: The number one is Robert Francis Prevost. Do you know who that is?
1: Yeah, that's the Pope.
0: That's Pope Leo.
1: That's the American.
0: That is Father Bob. Father Bob is number one on Vanity Fair's best dressed list from his backwards caps and his all-American kind of Nikes.
1: Oh, so they're not particularly rewarding the robe look. They're doing off-duty Pope.
0: Yeah. The way he will pair a baseball cap with a pair of Nikes, which speaks to the great tradition of American sportswear. He was also included in Vogue's 2025 Best Dressed Roundup alongside the Bear breakout star Ayo Edebiri.
1: I'm sorry, this reeks of the church. She's fantastic. This reeks of the church buying the top spot.
0: I think so.
1: We all know, you know, all the tax exemptions, all this. I reckon that I want the Pope. This is good press.
0: Yeah.
1: Get the young ones interested in Catholicism again.
0: Yeah, oh, wow. Pope Leo's rocking Kobe's. Dude.
1: I might go to church on Sunday.
0: I might go to church just to see if he's got the new off-white ones.
1: Is he doing mass? In a backwards cap, surely not.
0: Yeah, his idea of mass, though, is a cypher, a.k.a. a freestyle rap with the boys. You know what I mean?
1: He's not doing the homily. He's rapping. He's rapping. Someone's dropping a sick... One of the bishops dropping a sick beat in the back.
0: No, the bishop's the DJ.
1: Oh, bishop's the DJ.
0: Yeah. And
1: what would his DJ name be?
2: DJ Bish.
1: Yeah, nice.
0: Yeah, and then he's battle rapping Prince Andrew.
1: Oh.
0: Sorry.
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6: G'day, bit of traffic. Sydney at Gordon Street, the Brucey Mount at Gordon Street, Nebo Road at Bridge Road is slowing up a little bit around Boundary Road at Farrellys Road, and on the north side around Mount Pleasant at Phillip Street. Mackayby Case Road looking pretty good around the golf course. It's starting to build very slightly around Rosewood Drive, clear up the Bruce Street Farley, and a bit of activity around Harbour Road and Evans Ave. Caneland Dental is your family-friendly dentist in Mackay. 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
11: Hey, it's Laura Petrigrew. Patients waiting for aged care or disability services are taking up vital beds across Mackay. The state government says 54 patients in local hospitals are among nearly 1,500 occupying hospital beds across Queensland with nowhere else to go. Health Minister Tim Nicholls is calling on the federal government to provide more clarity over their aged care plan. The jury will enter its second day of deliberations today in the trial of Darryl Young. The 63-year-old has pleaded not guilty to fatally shooting 3 neighbours and attempting to kill a 4th at his bogey property in 2022. The tropical resort on Brampton Island could be forfeited back to the state after buildings were allegedly abandoned. The Queensland Land Court ruling follows concerns from Natural Resources Minister Dale Last that the billionaire lease holders had breached its tourism and maintenance terms. Brampton Enterprises has filed an appeal against the decision.
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13: Morning, I'm Lauren Howard. Australia is sending over a team of specialist drone operators to help in Nepal's search and rescue efforts in the flood disaster. They'll head over in the coming days, with the federal government ready to provide further assistance if needed. 38 Australians remain unaccounted for. Bad behaviour is becoming a major challenge in schools across the country. New research shows teachers are spending nearly a third of lesson time dealing with disruptive students. 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The Coalition has a plan to tackle Australia's booming illegal tobacco market. The tax on cigarettes would be slashed by 80% and vapes and nicotine pouches would be legalised. And turns out our genes play a role in our personality. 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
13: A blow for the Chiefs in their pursuit of Raiders star Hudson Young. The ARL Commission chairman has told rival clubs PNG would have to pay market value for any player it wants for the 2028 season. Canberra has tabled a record $1.1 million a year offer. The Chiefs were willing to pay around $900,000. And NRL bosses are considering a wild card weekend similar to the AFL in a bid to stop clubs from resting players in the final rounds.
8: Spring is here.
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16: Today in Mackay, fine with a top of 26. Tonight, down to 13. And tomorrow, fine with a high of 25. And your music sorted with a curated playlist for every mood. 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
21: 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G'day, Kez.
22: Good morning. How are you?
21: Doing well, doing well. How are you?
22: Awesome, thank you. Love the show, by the way.
21: Oh, love you, babe.
23: Oh, that's so kind.
21: Love you, babe.
23: Thank you for the positive energy, Kerry. We'd love to return the positivity by getting you 10 grand.
21: You unfortunately have to do something for it, though.
23: You got to jump through one hoop, and that's answer, you know, 10 things in 30 seconds. How do you want to spend the money, Kerry?
22: Well, I'd like to go overseas. I haven't been overseas before, and I'm in my mid-50s, so I'd like to shut my friend Jess and I a trip to Bali.
21: Lovely.
23: Oh, Bali is the first destination. Yes. So when
22: I've always wanted to go there.
21: Yeah, it's awesome.
23: When you're looking up flights, you might come across Garuda Airlines. They are an Indonesian airline. They also happen to start with G, Kerry, and that is what you're going to be playing with today.
22: Okay.
23: All right, are you ready to rock?
22: Yes.
23: Oh, Kerry's locked in. We got a player here, Rowan. Sit up straight.
24: Hell yeah.
23: Remember, Kerry, quick answers, quick passes. Let's get you and Jess to Bali. Your time will start after the first question. Mm-hmm. Starting with the letter G, we need you to name a celebrity chef.
22: Pass.
23: A fruit.
22: Grape.
23: A US state.
22: Pass.
23: A stationary item.
22: Pass.
23: A sport.
22: Golf.
23: A movie.
22: No idea.
23: A clothing brand.
22: Ghana.
23: Something round.
22: Great.
23: A lolly.
21: Oh, I got three for you here, Kaz. Let me go through a couple. Could have Gordon Ramsay for a celebrity chef.
22: Mm-hmm.
21: Georgia is a US state.
22: Yeah.
21: Stationery item. Is like, this is the hard one. Blue stick, gel pen. You could also have done it for a movie, Grown Ups, Gladiator.

0: And we get to Lolly? Do we get to Lolly?
1: I think we ran out of time.
0: Yeah, ran out of time. I have three for you, Kerry. Sorry,
1: oh,
0: dog.
1: Oh, Kerry.
2: No problem. Thanks anyway, guys.
1: You're very
2: no
1: welcome, Kerry.
0: Have
1: Kerry.
0: A lovely, lovely day.
1: Oh, would have loved to send Kerry to Bali.
0: Me
1: get
0: too.
1: A bintang in her hand.
0: Ching, ching. Bing, bing. Bang. Bintang.
1: Oh, that's all right. We play again at 8.
0: Absolutely. Next, want to know your best hookups. Not with people.
1: Oh, goodness. Yeah, I was going to say
0: what
1: so.
0: What do you get on the sly that other people can't get?
1: You know, oh,
0: do you
1: know
0: get
1: someone.
0: Wicked? Do you get, yeah, what do you, who's your I know someone?
1: Okay.
0: Who's your I got a guy?
1: It's always a sister-in-law or a brother-in-law, don't you
0: yep.
1: reckon?
0: Yeah. Who's that? I was running around yesterday, and I was like, oh, I wouldn't mind if I just had someone in my circle that could hook me up with that.
1: Okay.
0: And then all these different stories on my come up with all these different hookups. I think everyone's got a really good hookup story.
1: Mm-hmm.
0: Again, I don't want to hear about you trying to hook up with Zac Efron.
1: No,
0: this
1: maybe.
0: Hey, if it's that's your best hookup,
1: we'll
0: let me know.
1: We'll
0: but that's

Jess and Rowan, good morning. Guys, don't forget, every day this week we have tickets to go and see the great man Bruno Mars. He's bringing back the Romantic Tour to Australia this February and March. Special guest Tyler and Anderson .Paak also there. Tickets are on sale. Head to livenation.com.au for tickets.

0: and info. It's the best contribution of the day. Get a couple of Bruno Mars tickets.
1: Oh my God, I messaged my husband yesterday saying, excuse me, I can't win the tickets. You got to buy me the tickets. What I wonder if he bought the tickets. He said, I'll try, which was very flaccid from him. I didn't care for I'll try.
0: But that's because his time is so precious. Yeah, he's so busy with his seven venues.
1: He was on the road a lot yesterday, and I'm like, can you pull over? Oh. I'm pretty sure you have the ability to pull over.
0: I love when he calls me when he's driving back from the furthest out venue, and you can just tell he's just trying to decompress.
1: That's right.
0: So he wants to hear from someone who doesn't do anything with his day. I get it. I completely get it.
1: He likes to live vicariously through his buddy.
0: Yeah, I love it. Yeah, not any of the As buddies because they've all got stuff
1: too
0: going
1: much on. But Bruno Mars up for grabs right now.
0: Speaking of not having too much on, I was on a walk yesterday.
1: 11 a.m.
0: Yeah, for my health. I was with my partner Lucy, and there is this running joke with us because I always go to the butcher and I always get some steaks. I'm mad for it. I think, you know what? I'm gonna throw a steak on. Just one steak for me. Partner Lucy doesn't eat meat, so it's just on. Great, done. And there's this running joke around that the butcher that I like, the freezer van lives pretty close to the house. Lucy saw it yesterday and went, you should go knock on his door. I went, no. She went, make friends with the butcher. You go there enough. Couldn't you get a little couple of offcuts? And I went, oh, mate, I'd love to just have a butcher hookup.
1: Babe, yes.
0: And Lucy's like, yeah. I was like, can you imagine this guy dropping over a bunch of like Scotch fillets? Just, oh, we had these.
1: Yeah.
0: Thought you might want them.
1: Rowan.
0: Thought you might want them.
1: Let me tell you about Lisa Farcioni, mother.
0: Yeah.
1: She has his mobile number.
0: The butcher.
1: She calls Mario any time of the day or night.
0: Yeah.
1: She goes, Mario, I'm going to need XYZ. Gives him the shopping list.
0: Yeah.
1: To the point he's now calling her going, Lisa, the cotoletta are going to be on special.
0: Yeah.
1: I'll put some aside for
0: you. Amazing hookup.
1: And she goes, I'm going to need them thin though, Mario. He goes, don't worry, I'll go in on his day off.
0: Yeah.
1: Get in with the butcher, baby.
0: That's what I'm saying.
1: Get in with the butcher.
0: I think about another time, one of my best mates was dating this lady. And we didn't really know what she did, but turns out she like owned a warehouse. And she had
1: she had a
0: t-shirt screen printing business where it's one of those ones you go online and go, I like that design, would like it on a hoodie.
1: Make it for me.
0: Large, green, you know, da da da down. And me and the boys in the radio studio, about 5-6 years ago, we all wore AS color blank t-shirts.
1: Mm-hmm.
0: It was normal. That's all we did, you know, it's great. Turns out this lady buys so much blanks from them. She is on their premium plus supplier list.
1: Mm.
0: So she actually got the blanks that we would buy from the shop for $39.95. She got them for $4.36 a piece. And she said, because obviously she was dating like one of my best mates. She was like, you ever need anything, I'll give you the login. Me and the boys probably spent $400, and there was like six monster boxes of just blank shirts, hoodies, hats.
1: You're getting a pallet to the station.
0: It was all starting a shop.
1: Yes.
0: Like, oh my God, this place is doing merch.
1: See, that's a good one because she's trying to impress you guys.
0: Yep.
1: You know what a hookup. That's an unbelievable hookup.
0: What a hookup. So I just want to know, 13, 10, 60. I've got a few good hookups. I know people. Jess does
1: this
0: as well.
1: This is a flex. You don't have to name names because
0: we
1: don't want to shine too much of a light because then people can't start knocking on the door being like, can I get in on that hookup?
0: No, we're not doing that.
1: For me, Rowan, I've had to cash in on one Father's Day this Sunday.
0: Mm.
1: All right. I enjoy cooking. I'm a decent cook. Desserts are not my specialty. All right. And my husband's a sweet tooth.
0: Yep.
1: So my hookup is a mate of ours, owns a restaurant.
0: Yep.
1: He's doing off-menu dessert for me.
0: Yeah.
1: He's going to get the chefs to whip it up.
0: Yep.
1: I swoop in Saturday arvo. I pick it up in takeaway containers.
0: Spot on.
1: I'm going to serve it up on a platter like I've slaved over it for 24 hours.
0: Yeah.
1: Present it to my husband. Happy Father's Day, baby.
0: Hook that up.
1: I mean, Angus will know because it's his favorite dessert.
0: Fine.
1: But
0: don't worry about it. Don't worry about
1: effort,
0: it. The hookup.
1: I get credit for the hookup.
0: Fair play to you. 13, 10, 60. Love to hear from you. Tickets to Bruno Mars or... if you want to be anonymous about it, because some people get weird about their hookups.
1: They do get weird about the hookups.
0: 0488881069. I would almost say the best hookup could win you Bruno Mars tickets.
1: 100%.
0: If it's that impressive.
1: 100%.
0: We'll do that next.
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0: Jess and Rowan, 7:26, good morning. We have Bruno Mars tickets up for grabs. You want them, we're asking.
1: It's a contribution of the day. We are asking, what's your best hookup?
2: You can remain anonymous.
1: Yeah.
2: And your hookup can remain anonymous. We want to celebrate.
1: Yeah.
2: The circle you've built around yourself.
1: And we're not necessarily talking like, oh, one time I saw Jacob Elordi at the pub and then we hooked up later.
2: Yeah.
1: No, I don't mean like a hookup like
2: we'll
1: that.
2: We'll do that tomorrow.
1: Yeah. Have you like never paid for a coffee in your life from this place? Or you always go to the number one, you're at a Michelin star restaurant and it's always just
2: you know the
1: free.
2: Maitre d'.
1: Yeah, you know, and you always get a seat. Is it that kind of vibe? We've all got our good hookup stories. I've got a couple of beauties. Katie, what's your hookup story?
2: Good morning.
3: Good morning. Mine was my brother. He was a bit of an entrepreneur, so he started a street press magazine.
1: Oh, yeah.
3: So I got to interview local bands, got free CDs to review. Then he started doing his own live concerts. So I got to meet bands and interview them.
1: Yep.
3: And then he started getting tickets to like the big day out snap back then. So
1: yeah.
3: We got VIP tickets where we got to meet bands, free alcohol, free tickets, all that kind of stuff.
2: Oh, thank you, bro.
3: Yeah.
1: And the best part about all that stuff, getting those VIP tickets, is that there's normally separate toilets.
2: Yeah, that is the best part.
1: That is by far. I mean, it's all cool with the shorter bar lines and whatever. No, and the less crowded. No. It's all the extra toilets.
2: Extra toilets that are constantly checked.
1: Yeah, constantly checked.
2: Always got TP.
1: And they're never busy.
2: Yes. Anika, good morning.
4: Hello.
2: Your dad is the hookup?
4: Yeah, my dad, he's retired now, but he was a home appliance repairman for many, many years. Mm-hmm. So he had a lot of, well, sometimes people wouldn't want to get their appliances repaired. They choose to buy new, or there'd be some insurance where they'd get a new appliance rather than having it repaired.
1: Yeah,
4: so he was just squirreled those away and got them all fixed up and just kept them to the side. And whenever anybody, myself, my friends, anyone in our family needed a new appliance, you could just call up and say, hey, Dad, got a washing machine. I'm in a pickle. He'd just pluck something out of the shed. And I'm 46 now. I've never bought an appliance in my life.
1: Oh, Anika, that's a brilliant one.
2: The money he said. And you know what? As a dad, he would have loved
1: every
2: that.
1: Second of it.
2: I can help out my girl and all her mates.
1: That's like one thing that I wish I could be doing is actually be able to get into the weeds of some of these machines.
2: Yes.
1: And be like, oh, it's fixed now.
2: A tinkerer.
1: I would have no chance.
2: Yes.
1: I'd have no chance.
2: Kirsty, good morning.
5: Good morning.
2: Tell us about your mate and where they worked.
5: My friend used to work at Bras and Things, so she got staff discount for Bras and Things and Bonds. She hasn't worked there for many years,
1: mate.
5: But she still has the login, which she has shared with me. So now we all get 50% off Bras and Things and Bonds at all times. However, before Mother's Day, they have a 70% off sale.
1: Oh, for staff, for that login?
5: For staff using the login.
1: Oh,
5: and then you can send it to your own address as well.
2: Oh.
1: Yeah, they don't care. They're so busy. That's what makes some money.
5: Yeah, they don't give a shit.
1: How much for, I don't really know how much bras, nice bras, good bras cost. How much are they kind of going for at full price?
5: $60, $70.
1: Each one.
2: And then you want to talk about, different sort of padding and different, lingerie could even be more. You want a matching set? Even more, Kirsty. What a hookup.
1: Wow, what a great hookup.
2: Nothing like feeling, you know, fancy.
1: Oh, on the
2: underneath,
1: cheek too. No one has to know.
2: Absolutely. Alison, good morning.
6: Good morning.
2: Were you the hookup?
6: Well, kind of. I don't know which way you look at it. We used to own a pizza shop, and I had a house cleaner that used to come once a fortnight, and instead of paying him, he used to go to the pizza shop and get free pizza on
1: Amazing.
6: A Friday night for himself and his family.
1: Amazing.
2: You're paying
6: so
2: him in pizza.
6: For 5 years, we didn't pay for a cleaner, and he didn't pay for pizza.
2: Oh, my God. Who do you reckon's getting the better end of the stick there? Like, how much is a pizza going for?
6: 100% we were, because it did not cost us equivalent of what it would cost him to clean our house.
2: That's what I'm saying.
6: It's flour and water, right?
2: Yeah. Totally. Yeah. Even if you start getting some of the fancy toppings, how much is an artichoke set in your back?
1: Your house clean. Yeah, your bathroom's
6: well, clean. Right. And he'd, like, every now and then he'd think he was splurging if we let the kids have, like, a gelato or something.
2: Oh.
6: And we're like, no, take it, mate, take it. He's like, oh, no, no, no, I don't want to take too much. And that's it was fantastic. Like, oh, we're up for this.
1: No, that's okay. Just make sure you come back twice next week and do the bathroom a couple times over, babe.
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9: Good morning. Another check on your Mackay roads as we kick off your Thursday. A little bit of traffic building through Racecourse and the Peak Downs. Broadstown Road around the Shops at Boundary Road and around Farrellys Road. Nebo Road at Bridge Road. The Bruce at Gordon Street and on the north side at Sam's Road. And building, of course, a little bit now through Rural View on Mackay Bicase Road and around the golf course at Richmond there. Mackay Habana Road, Golf Links Road. 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
23: Hey,
12: Hey, it's Laura Pettigrew. A jury will resume deliberations today in the trial of Darryl Young. The 63-year-old has pleaded not guilty to shooting and killing three of his neighbours and attempting to kill a fourth at his bogey property in 2022. The billionaire owners of Brampton Island Resort will fight a court decision that could see the property forfeited back to the state. The Queensland Land Court ruled the buildings were allegedly abandoned, breaching the lease conditions. Brampton Enterprises has filed an appeal against the ruling. 54 patients are currently taking up beds at Mackay Hospital while waiting for aged care or disability supports in Queensland. And turns out our genes play a role in our personality traits, with Queensland researchers finding our genetic makeup can play a part in our love life, work and health. Dr. Briar Warmington from QIMR Berghofer says it goes beyond just the environment we grow up in.
13: Just like a lot of other behavioural traits, there is a genetics component.
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21: Hey there, I'm Lauren Howarth. More Aussies are being sent to flood-devastated Nepal to help in search and rescue efforts. A team of specialist drone operators will travel to the disaster zone in the coming days. 38 Australians remain unaccounted for, with officials working closely with local authorities to confirm their welfare. Vapes and nicotine pouches would be legalised under the coalition. Opposition leader Angus Taylor also wants to slash the tax on cigarettes by 80% in a bid to smash the criminal gangs behind Australia's deadly tobacco wars. Classroom disruption is costing students precious learning time. New research shows teachers are spending close to a third of every lesson dealing with poor behaviour. And Tiger Woods has lost his licence for 5 years, the golfing champion pleading no contest to a reckless driving charge following a rollover crash near his Florida home where he initially was accused of driving under the influence.
22: Research shows that regularly eating ultra-processed foods can increase your risk of developing type 2 diabetes by 53%. Search Diabetes Australia for more about the nation's fastest growing chronic condition.
21: 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They've been told an offer of $900,000 a season won't be registered as it's below market value, with Canberra putting up $1.1 million. 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
26: Today in Mackay, fine with a top of 26. Tonight, down to 13. And tomorrow, fine with a high of 25. 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
1: Still to come, lots of winning. Bruno Mars tickets, we have those. We have How Cooked Is Your Dad? We're asking funny dad stories for an awesome barbecue. Started it yesterday, another one today, and the last one to give away tomorrow.
2: That's right. For the past couple of weeks, though, Rowan, you have made me open Pandora's box, figuratively and literally. A box that my mother has kept full of letters I wrote as an angry teenager, ranging from about 11 years old upwards of 23, 24.
1: Yeah, didn't want to, you really didn't want to read them out on air. So we all said, either letters on the air or you off the air.
2: And that's an ultimatum I couldn't argue. if you did miss it, this is sort of the tone I was coming at my mother with. But taking away my jeans. You call me ungrateful. Well, I call you, and I've scribbled.
1: Show me that. I can't even read it.
2: I think I can read it.
30: Oh, really? I come too far away.
2: Well, I call you so insane.
1: Well, you can't be calling your mother insane.
2: Yeah, I can't. give me my jeans back and let's have a conversation when you're ready.
1: Okay.
2: Jessica.
1: Yes, we have parenting expert Michelle Mitchell.
2: Because it's, we can't leave well enough alone. Let's dig a little deeper and get a parenting expert who has heard all the letters to dissect mother-daughter dynamics.
1: Yeah.
2: Oh, boy. Strap in, ladies.
1: After Ariana Grande, we'll talk to Michelle.

0: Ariana Grande. Jess and Rowan, a good morning. Alpha Bucks at 8 o'clock, worth $10,000. Don't forget, if you want to play, we'll tell you when to call, okay?
1: Michelle Mitchell, parenting expert, books, speaking conventions, work closely with families, in particular mothers and daughters, so we can shine some light on the, I don't know if phenomenon is the right word, Rowan, but the...
0: The relationship
1: commonality.
0: Because if you missed it, guys, we were reading back old letters that Jess used to write to her mother. They were getting a little tiff, as mothers and daughters would do. Mm. Jess would sit down and write out all of her feelings.
1: And my mum's kept them all.
0: And as she got older, they turned from feelings of love and appreciation and kind of a bit sucking up to, how dare you not let me go to the Dominican Republic and live my life for 6 months?
1: How dare you take yellow jeans off me that you bought me for? You can't take these backsies.
0: Yeah, I'm gonna love this boy forever in my life, even though we were smooching in the back of the car while Dad was in there, and I don't care that you saw me. I love him.
1: How many boys did I say that about, Rowan?
0: Oh, my God.
1: But the real takeaway, I think, has been from sharing those letters for the past fortnight is how common it is for this tension to appear between mothers and daughters. So, Michelle, firstly, good morning to you, and thank you so much for coming on to shine some light on this.
2: Oh, Jess, this is my jam. I love this. This is what I've done for like 30 years, and it makes me smile just thinking about it. The thought of you writing letters ongoingly.
0: Talk us through, Michelle, why Jess would have felt the need to write a letter rather than just having a conversation with her mother. Does it come from fear? Is it a better way to get the words out more appropriately? What do you see this as?
2: Look at Jess now. She's dramatic.
0: Yeah.
2: She's, like, got lots of words. Like, she's trying to get her point across. Yeah. This is a little Jess in action. I love everything about this.
0: Yeah.
2: And her mum kept these letters as, like, proof of, hey, kid, this is who you were. Mm. So mums and daughters, they are volatile sometimes. But at the end of the day, it's crazy. When you hold a baby in your arms, who's the first person that you ring? It's your mother.
1: Mm. It's funny. Definitely for me, becoming a mum myself made me feel so much more connected, so much more understanding. But, Michelle, can you shine some light for any women who are raising adolescent girls now who are feeling like this divide has come up, that they can't speak freely, that they can't calm conversations? How do you actually approach this with a 15-year-old who, like I was, hormones are going crazy, you think the world is ending over everything, and you take it out on mum?
0: Mm.
2: Yeah, and you can't say to a mum, don't take it personally, because the kid in front of you is your flesh and blood, and they're looking you up and down like, why are you wearing that? You look revolting. That is like personal, you know. But you can't take it literally. They're not thinking completely rationally. It is a phase they are going to move through. And I say to parents, do the internal eye roll. They're acting like a teenager. They're separating themselves from you. And they're just doing it with a little pizzazz.
0: Wow.
1: A little pizzazz.
0: Oh, you know, that's actually...
1: That's what I'd call what I had,
0: it's funny, Michelle. You've just said... you've described Jess's middle name. It's actually Pizzazz Farcioni.
2: Yes. Yeah. Don't worry, I had pizzazz too, right?
0: Yeah, yeah. No, you still got it, babe. I can hear it.
2: Her.
0: Yeah,
2: my parents would go, you were a train wreck, girl, you know?
0: Well, why do you think we're on radio? All our parents did. Michelle, stick around. We want to ask you about Lucia and Jess's relationship and how that may look after this. Bruno.

0: still talking to Michelle Mitchell now.
1: Jess also has a 2.5-year-old now. What do you reckon about the relationship that Jess had with her mother? What will spill over into her relationship with Lucia?
2: Interesting.
3: Oh, no, don't do this. Like, don't
1: hey, we called you, mate. Come on.
4: Yeah, you got to know, Michelle, because I'll be honest with you. And I think Rowan and I have discussed this off-air privately because we're allegedly friends. Let's bring it on air. I'll be honest, I was really nervous. When we found out we were having a girl, my first thought, Mish, was, oh my God, we're going to repeat the pattern of the past. Yep. This angry, angsty, really volatile, that's a great word, relationship. Mm-hmm. And it plays in my mind, even though my kid is not even three.
1: I mean, this is a this is a 2.5-year-old that really knows what she wants too. Just put that out there. Just
3: okay, we are going to welcome it, Jess. We are not going to see it as a bad thing. We are not going to preempt it and think, oh no, how horrible. We are going to say we are breeding strong, fierce, glorious kids who are sometimes going to drive us nuts, but look how amazing they're going to turn up. They're going to be turning up amazing like you at the end of the day. So we're going to flip the switch on it a little bit and rewrite the script.
4: Oh, see, I like that a lot.
1: That's quite nice.
4: I like that. Well, I don't know how I'm going to have to remember Michelle's words when I'm in the thick of it with a 14-year-old who thinks she knows what's what.
3: Write yourself a letter. Yeah. I love the little 14-year-old, Jess. Write she was amazing.
1: Would you say it's healthy or unhealthy if I start to just kind of whisper into Lucia's ear a little bit, hey, if you're not happy with mum, just write her an angry letter. Like, what is that healthy or is that just get him out of your life immediately?
3: Any letters, any communication is healthy.
1: Oh,
3: it's fantastic. Like, great. I think if kids are cranky, even cranky at you, I'd say bring it on. I've said to my kids, I totally understand if you're going to stomp around the house for a few days. Like, I'm okay with it. Like, you can't treat me rudely, but I understand if you're angry. Like, I think we get too worked up if teenagers get moody. They're going to be dramatic. It's the way they are.
4: It's funny, isn't it, Michelle? Because I feel like growing up, my mum was just locked in as this adult in my life. And now, as an adult, I can see, oh my God, she was trying to work it out as well. Like, we forget. And I don't think there's any 15-year-old, let's be real, Rowan, that's going to listen here and actually take these words in. But if I could give one skerrick of advice, if you are a teenager, can you remember that your mum is doing this for the first time too? Like, I just feel like if someone had said that to me, I might have had a bit more grace with my mum. And maybe if, and I feel bad because my mum's not in the room right now, but if maybe someone had said that to my mum too, like, I'm working it out too. And the clash doesn't need to end up with 3 days of silent treatment.
1: And
3: I think our parents were a little more intense about emotion, whereas we go, okay, emotions are actually really normal. We don't have to, like, get a fire hose and try and extinguish them straight away.
1: Yeah.
3: And sometimes that's why we go to it. Kids went to the extreme of writing intense letters or screaming for all hours because, like, we really did have a parenting generation that shut down emotion really quickly. We know a little bit more now, so maybe we're going to sit on the bed a little longer and put up with the emotion.
4: Yeah.
1: Absolutely. That's great.
4: That is.
1: You can find and you can shop all Michelle's books at michellemitchell.org. Michelle Mitchell, thank you for joining us, my dear.
3: My pleasure.
4: Thank you, Michelle. Appreciate you.
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8: G'day, getting heavy now. Peak hour, Mackayby Case Road to Rural View, Richmond around the Bunnings, and also slow southbound Glen Park Street from Short Street to Malcolmson. Bit of traffic too on the Bruce at Sam's Road and then south side of Gordon Street. Glen Allen connects road to Hume Street, getting heavier. Sydney at Gordon through town and around your school zones, 40 k's an hour till 9. Little bit of traffic through Racecourse and the peak down's not too bad. Make Dad's Breakfast the winner this Father's Day with IGA. Primo Shortcut Rhineless Bacon, 750 grams, 840 in September 8 at participating stores. Excludes IGA local grocer. Travis with the traffic. Mackay's hit 100.3.
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16: Hey, it's Laura Petchgrew. New data has revealed almost 1,500 people are stranded in Queensland hospitals, despite being medically fit for discharge. The state government says a shortage of federally funded aged care beds is leaving patients with nowhere to go. 54 of those are currently awaiting discharge in Mackay. A jury will resume deliberations today in the trial of Darryl Young. The 63-year-old has pleaded not guilty to shooting and killing three of his neighbours and attempting to kill a fourth at his bogey property in 2022. Police are calling for help as they investigate the theft of diesel and tools from a Victoria Plains property. It's alleged an unknown person broke into a shed at 12 a.m. on August 17. And there's a new strategy to protect the Great Barrier Reef off the Mackay and Whitsundays coast. Developed by Reef Catchments, the 10-year roadmap will make sure the water leaving the region's four major catchments is cleaner when it reaches the reef.
17: Hit National News.
18: Morning, I'm Lauren Howarth. The Coalition wants to slash the tobacco tax by 80%, arguing it will help choke off the illegal cigarette trade. Opposition leader Angus Taylor telling Seven we have a national organised crime crisis.
19: And it's being funded by illicit tobacco.
14: And we need to destroy the business model. We need to ensure we take away the profits, take away the customers, and hit what is left with the full force of the law. And that's what this policy does.
18: A team of specialist drone operators from Australia will head to flood-hit Nepal in the coming days. They'll use advanced technology to provide rapid mapping and imaging to support ongoing search.

0: 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And Tiger Woods has been banned from driving for 5 years following a crash near his Florida home earlier this year.
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0: As the Bulldogs prepare for tonight's final round battle with the Broncos, they've missed out on a transfer target for next season. Ronald Volkman has opted to re-sign with the Eels. Footy reporter David Riccio telling us Canterbury was keen on the playmaker.
2: The Dogs were barking here. They were keen to pick up Ronald Volkman immediately for next season, drop him into this half situation at the Dogs.
0: While Dom Young is expected to sign a long-term contract extension with the Knights.
3: Today in Mackay, fine with a top of 26. Tonight, down to 13. And tomorrow, fine with a high of 25. 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
9: Playing for $10,000. Let's go to Sean. G'day, Shawnee.
10: Hey, morning. How you going?
9: Good, bro.
11: Rowan. 3, 2, 1.
12: Happy birthday to you.
11: Happy birthday, Sean.
10: Thank you kindly. Thank you kindly. Of course.
11: How old are we celebrating today? Any candles?
10: Just did a life check and sitting at 37.
11: 37. What an age.
9: Life check is funny.
11: How does a 37-year-old Sean want to spend 10,000 buckaroos?
10: We just finished a renovation at home, so a bit will go towards that. But yep. Look to take the family on a holiday at the end of the year. That'll be exciting if possible.
9: You're a good man.
11: Lovely. Maybe you'd like to take the family over to Easter Island, check out those big heads.
9: Is that where they are?
11: Well, it starts with E.
9: Oh, yeah?
11: Yeah, and that's what Sean's playing with.
9: Cool.
11: How do you feel about that, Shawnee?
10: Oh, look, let's give it a crack. We'll try our best.
11: That's all we can ask.
9: We will win this on your birthday, brother. Come on.
11: It's very good. It's very exciting. Your time will start after the first question, Sean. Remember, quick answers, quick passes. We want to celebrate today. Are you ready?
10: Ready to go.
11: Starting with the letter E, we need you to name an animal.
10: Elephant.
11: A country.
10: Egypt.
11: A colour.
13: Indigo.
10: Path.
11: Something in the bedroom.
10: Pass.
11: A TV show.
10: Pass.
11: An online store.
10: eBay.
11: An occupation.
10: Ear, nose and throat specialist.
11: A stationary item.
10: Envelope.
11: An adverb.
10: Escalating.
11: An Australian athlete.
9: Ooh.
10: Oh.
9: Mate, you came in hard. Yeah, you came in hard at the top. I think your child threw off a bit in the middle. And then came back well at the end.
10: Got a little one in the back. That's,
11: I appreciate that wrong vowel.
9: Yeah.
11: Like a solid
9: good try.
11: Good try with indigo.
10: Yeah. Yep. And then that threw me. I was like, wrong
9: yeah.
10: letter.
9: Totally.
11: Now I'm thinking of I words.
9: Oh, damn it. Emerald could add ebony, could add electric blue, something in the bedroom, earphones, maybe electric blanket, TV show. Everybody loves Raymond.
11: Oh,
9: Euphoria is a good one as well. Was the adverb right, Jess?
11: I don't believe
9: no.
11: so.
9: Okay.
11: I think you said escalating. We were looking for a word that it ends in L-Y as a safe
9: yes, bit. And Aussie athlete, Emma McKeon, Ellie Carpenter, Ethan Strange. There's a couple there. Sorry, brother. Happy birthday, though. Good on you.
10: No, appreciate it. We'll tune in next time and have another crack.
11: Absolutely.
9: Good on you, dude. Good on you.
11: And we should tell, we might bring back Kids Alpha Box in the future so Sean's kid can have a crack.
9: Before that, though, with your child, just go through the alphabet. You just go, you know, I get it, though. I get it.
11: Sean's going, yeah, if you're going to help.
9: Guys, one tip. I understand. Kids will throw, like, you've got enough to think about whilst doing Alpha Bucks.
11: This is why.

0: introduce the Babs?
1: Because I know she does it. Don't put us on speaker.
2: Yeah.
1: One, for the quality, but two, don't need someone chipping in.
2: Yeah, they don't. It ruins your flow.
1: Not to brag, but unless you've got me helping you, I wouldn't trust.
2: You're no chance.
1: You know what I'm saying?
2: That's just it.
1: Throw you off.
2: Guys, want to ask Nets? It's off a Reddit thread. What is the most unsexy thing about your relationship?
1: You get unsexy with us, we'll give you a sexy tickets to Bruno Mars.
2: And that's real sexy.
1: That's pretty good.
2: Contributor of the day. Third after Taylor Swift. Now.

0: Jess and Rowan, good morning. Got an unbelievable barbecue for you to win for Dad for Father's Day from the legends at Crossray. The Explorer Gas Barbecue, guys, is worth just under $3,000. It is a beast. We're asking funny dad stories. 8:30. How cooked is your dad? No more cremation jokes, please. We get it. It's funny. It was funny once.
1: Yeah. Chris said it the first time to the 300 other people.
0: Yeah.
1: Chris gets the kudos. But that's after 8:30. Rowan, we got a double pass to Bruno Mars,
0: yes,
1: as well to give away before the end of the show.
0: Every day this week, Bruno Mars tickets for the best contribution of the day. I got a list here from Reddit. You want to hear it?
1: Yes,
0: it
1: please.
0: Is the unsexy realities of long-term relationships. Mm-hmm. Let me know if you agree and relate to any of these.
1: Sure.
0: The aircon wars. You could do wars of aircon. Mm-hmm. Up, down. That's too cold. No, you like it too hot. Oh, well, you like it too cold.
1: The only thing equivalent happening in my master bedroom, the fan. My husband must have the fan on. I don't understand why.
0: Oh, is it for
1: the
0: noise?
1: The dead of winter.
0: It's the noise.
1: It's a white noise thing he actually likes.
0: I agree with you there.
1: It's an annoying argument to have every single evening.
0: When your husband pops the occasional zit, in return, he asks me to check his vital areas for ticks after work. No secrets. Just those real intimate, dirty, pop that, check this kind of vibe. You checking anything?
1: If you can't ask your partner. See, I don't think that's unsexy, Rowan. I think that is the beauty of the long term.
0: Yeah, Lucy wants to do it for me, my partner, and I say no thank you.
1: Is she
0: you.
1: A popper? She likes to pop things.
0: I don't
1: things.
0: Like it at all. Yeah. She goes, oh, can you check my back? I go, nope.
1: I wish Angus asked me to check more.
0: No,
1: who's
0: thank
1: he asking
0: you.
1: To check if not me?
0: Oh, who knows?
1: I don't think I've got anything to check.
0: You can find something to check.
1: Maybe I should let him check.
2: Well, that is.
1: Check if there's anything to check.
0: Here's
1: a magnifying glass, sir. Get him.
0: What's that? I've never seen that. When you both get home from a dressy event and you can agree to change into your ugliest, most comfortable clothes that you never dream of wearing in front of anyone else and just hang out like comfy slobs.
1: Yeah, oh, comfy slobs is great. I did catch
0: I'm
1: a
0: sexy.
1: Glimpse of me in the mirror yesterday and my hair was particularly wild.
0: What do you think of that? Oh, that's grim.
1: Well, I just sort of went, oh, God, yes.
0: Mum's got stuff on.
1: I freaked myself out.
0: Whoa.
1: Imagine him and the two-year-old.
0: No wonder he's always looking at the floor. Doesn't want to know about anything. Oh, some of the... How about this?
1: My eyes are up here.
0: Yeah, stop looking at me like that. Pervert. CPAP machines, unsexy.
1: Oh,
0: we spoke about this last week.
1: Well, yeah, they keep you alive, though. You can't call something that's keeping you alive unsexy. That's just unfair.
0: On this list, by the way, it was a bit of a weird one. At some point, you will have to give the other person an enema. I don't think you do. Some people on Reddit are crazy, bro. I don't think you do need to give enemas.
1: But that's the beauty of relationships and the human experience, Rowan. If you have to do it, you think everyone else has to do it?
0: Yeah. Oh, the unsexy realities of a long-term relationship. How's this? The mother-in-law.
1: So well,
0: what's all this mother-in-law hate?
1: Rowan, to be fair, if my husband said, well, that's not an unsexy part of our relationship, it's a sexy part, I don't want, of the two options,
0: yeah,
1: I'd rather she be put in unsexy.
0: Hey, mate, you make a great point there.
1: You know what I'm saying.
0: Yeah, I get it.
1: I don't really know how it applies, though. Does it just mean arguing about the mother-in-law?
0: Oh, cooking dinner while your husband poops in the downstairs bathroom with the door open. It's probably more. You're probably doing the door open.
1: I have a door open policy. Sorry, I want to keep the conversation going. I'm going to forget where we were at.
0: See, here's the thing with doors is the sound will still travel through them. That's my kind of vibe with the door. Come get closer to the door.
1: Let's have a chitty chat. No, just because you're in the shower and I need to go number two, why do we have to stop?
0: But then you're sitting down and then you end up doing one of these ones. And you're looking over the lean. It's like, I can see you. I know where you are.
1: It's funny. The way my husband did design our ensuite, in conjunction with the builders, it does have like a little wall situation. He's tucked me in a corner. I'm like, dude, what's with the wall?
0: He knows what he's doing.
1: It's a purely aesthetic wall. There's no functional purpose.
0: Oh, my God. He knows exactly what he's doing.
1: He's tucked me in.
0: He'll never admit it. He's gone, put it around there. So she went...
1: So she stops talking to me.
0: Yeah.
1: Yeah.
0: Does it need to be a door? It's because I just popped it away. I said,
1: yeah. I'm basically down a corridor.
0: Oh, maximum security. You're maximum security.
1: Only been married 5 years. The romance is already gone. Doesn't want to talk to me anymore.
0: Last one here. When my husband always wants his mummy. Okay, guys, you need to go and talk to some people about these things.
1: Don't go to Reddit.
0: No. He wants his mummy.
1: Mummy issues can be.
0: That's true.
1: Unsexy.
0: 131060, contribution of the day. We'll get you some Bruno Mars tickets.
1: Oh, how's this one from Kayla? Quick one on the text line, Rowan. Keep them coming in. I trim my boyfriend's back hair like I'm shearing a sheep.
0: Except you make good money for sheep hair.
1: Were you doing the sheep or the trimmer?
0: Trimmer.
1: I didn't know what sound you were making.
0: What was it? No.
1: Could be neither.
0: I am good with my mouth. Sorry. It's a pause. Hey, 131060, take your calls next. After Flo Rida.

0: dad stories. It's just after 8:30. We're going to get you an awesome $3,000 barbecue for your dad for Father's Day. You just got to tell us how cooked he is. Yesterday, the guy who won his dad was trying to suck the beef fat through a hose.
1: He tried to siphon the blockage out of a kitchen sink. Using some chopped up, it was crazy. It was cooked.
0: Yep.
1: And he has good. Ash has now won his dad a $3,000 Cross-Ray barbecue.
0: Honorable mention to the dad who dressed up as Donald Trump on a cruise
1: 100%.
0: On his birthday just because no reason, just because.
1: Just because and got more attention on the cruise
0: red
1: than
0: hat,
1: anything else.
0: Everything. Yep.
1: Goodness gracious. But we also, it's just giveaway after giveaway. Double pass to Bruno Mars tickets, Rowan.
0: So
1: every
0: much.
1: Day this week for contribution of the week.
0: Yep.
1: We are asking, what is the unsexiest part of your relationship? There's a thread going around, mainly around long-term relationships, where
0: yep.
1: I guess the honeymoon period is over.
0: Yeah.
1: And you start asking each other, like someone who wants to remain anonymous
0: yep.
1: on the text line, 0488-881069. The unsexiest part of my relationship is when my husband asks me to check his ears for wax. So he lays on his side and I get my headlamp on and scoop out the earwax.
0: Yuck. Yuck.
1: Someone else has said, wiping the boogies out of my husband's beard when he's gotten out of the shower because he's blown his nose and missed half of it.
0: It's all sick. It's not even unsexy.
1: I know, it's disgusting.
0: What's wrong?
1: We asked for unsexy, not foul.
0: Not how is your husband disgusting.
1: Oh, that's tomorrow.
0: That's tomorrow.
1: That deserves Bruno Mars tickets.
0: Oh, we'll do that tomorrow.
1: Okay.
0: As long as we can do how's your wife disgusting the next day.
1: Absolutely. Well, the next day would be Saturday.
0: Monday. Oh, you love extension. We'll do Monday.
1: Okay.
0: Okay.
2: Hi.
1: Hello, babe. What's the unsexiest part of your relationship?
2: Well, we've been married 20 years, and this year, 3 months ago, we both got dentures. We're only in our early 50s. And so now at night we get home from work and we both take out our nana and pop teeth and look about 70.
1: Do you put them in a, is it a real thing? I think I got this from The Simpsons.
0: No,
1: I
0: like
1: Do you put
0: this.
1: Them in a glass of water on your bedside table?
0: Yeah.
2: And they're literally in a little container in the bathroom.
1: Oh, in the bathroom.
2: Side, side and my side.
0: And then do you kiss?
2: Oh, it's gross. No, that's. I can't.
0: No, that's your thing. No more kiffing.
1: No more kiffing.
0: No more kiffing.
1: Too gummy. Just.
0: 8 o'clock and I'm doing the no teeth kiff.
1: Yeah, stop
0: okay.
1: that.
0: Okay, yucky.
1: Andrew.
0: G'day, Andrew.
1: Andrew, good morning.
3: Yes, good morning. How are you?
1: Yeah, good, babe. We got Bruno Mars tickets up for grabs, so you tell us what's the unsexiest thing about your relationship.
3: Well, after 25 years, we're still on our honeymoon, but, okay. Yeah, you jump into bed and just get into that nice cuddly spoony position and then she'll let the biggest, smelliest one rip right through the bed.
0: Yeah. Just rip it after.
1: It's bad to hold it in. It's toxic for the guts.
0: But then she blame you for the cuddle.
3: I try and drop all mine before I get into bed.
1: Oh, so he's trying to keep the romance alive. He goes outside, gets it all out.
0: She's like, I bought a new appliance today, babe. He's like, what is it? A Dutch oven. I've got him.
1: Andrew. I reckon Andrew's squeezing her belly too hard. Don't cuddle so hard.
0: It's actually his fault.
1: I agree.
0: Yeah, absolutely.
1: Awful.
0: Oh, poor
1: it's Holly.
0: Holly, hello.
1: Good morning.
4: Hello.
1: Tell us about your disgusting boyfriend.
4: Oh, well, I'll start with him, but when we first started, I got together, I plucked his nose hairs out, then it went from waxing his nose hairs, but now I'm exposing myself a little bit, actually. I think I'm the bit of the disgusting one, but he plucks my chin hairs, but it's gotten to the point where he doesn't care. It's nearly every night he's trying to look for a chin hair with the torch on, and he tells people about it.
0: Oh,
4: here
0: man.
4: I am telling the whole radio, so I'm going to get some chicken soon. But, yes, yeah, very embarrassing. He thinks it's quite fun.
1: Holly, every night he's got to check how fast are your chin hairs growing, sis.
4: He's trying to look, but yeah, he's always trying to look for something, and I'm thinking, go away, mate.
1: Did I miss it? He's coming at you with the tweezers.
0: Yeah.
4: Oh,
0: get
4: he does. They sit beside the bloody bedside table.
0: Holly's been hit.
4: Embarrassing.
0: Nah, it's all right. He's looking after you. He's looking after you.
1: Yeah.
0: You've been hit by a spell. You're now Hagrid, and now he's just trying to do what he can for you, Holly.
1: Wake up and Jess and Rowan. In and out of the car. 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
6: G'day, got a bit of traffic around Nebo Road to Bridge Road, Shakespeare Street, slowing up Sydney at Gordon Street, Glen Park Street southbound at Malcolmson Street, and very slow Mackay Buchanan Road from Rural View down to the top of the golf course, and also around the Bunnings Beaconsfield Road, a little busy at Holt Road roundabout as well. 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
6: Hey, it's Laura Petrew. A jury will enter its second day of deliberations today in the trial of Darryl Young. The 63-year-old has pleaded not guilty to fatally shooting three neighbours and attempting to kill a fourth at his bogey property in 2022. 54 patients are currently stuck at Mackay Hospital despite being fit for discharge. The state government says they're among nearly 1,500 patients occupying hospital beds across Queensland with nowhere else to go. Health Minister Tim Nicholls is calling on the federal government to provide more clarity over their aged care plan. A resource management group has a new plan to protect the Great Barrier Reef. Reef Catchment's 10-year strategy promises to strengthen the resilience of the reef by improving water quality across the region's major catchments. And police have released a photo of a person they say could help in a break-in investigation. An unknown person broke into a shed on a Victoria Plains property on August 17th. And got away with diesel and tools.
0: Hit National News.
7: Hey there, I'm Lauren Howarth. Australia is sending extra help to Nepal following those devastating floods. A team of specialist drone operators will head to the disaster zone in the coming days to assist in search and rescue efforts. 38 Australians remain unaccounted for. The coalition has a plan to smash the criminal gangs behind the country's deadly tobacco wars. Angus Taylor announcing a four-point plan that includes legalising vapes and slashing the tax on cigarettes by 80%. Victoria Police say they're not expecting to have a further update for 8 weeks on the sexual assault allegation involving several Sydney Swans players. Isaac Heaney, Chad Warner, James Jordan and Nick Blakey have been interviewed, with Riley Bice being treated as a witness. And the cause of Tim Curry's death has been revealed, with the Rocky Horror and Home Alone 2 actor dying from coronary artery disease after years of poor health.
8: Did you know that diabetes is Australia's fastest growing chronic condition? Over 300 Australians are diagnosed with the condition every day. Search Diabetes Australia to find out more.
7: The Broncos will be aiming to give Payne Haas a better farewell against the Bulldogs tonight after last week's botched goodbye for Adam Reynolds. It'll be Haas's final appearance for Brisbane before he heads to the Rabbitohs, while the Dead Rubber Clash will test out the proposed kickoff rule change where teams conceding a try can opt to kick or receive from the restart. And NRL bosses are reportedly open to looking into a wild card weekend again as part of plans for the 2027 and 2028 seasons.
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9: Today in Mackay, fine with a top of 26. Tonight, down to 13. And tomorrow, fine with a high of 25. 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
3: 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I've done all the dumb things.
14: How good
4: cooked is your dad?
13: Yeah, for a $3,000 barbecue, all thanks to Crossray, this thing is a beast. Good for Father's Day. They need a new barbecue. One thing I find about dads, Jess, is that they will have the same barbecue for 20 years.
14: I know, but they don't make stuff like they used to until Crossray comes along and goes, this is a powerhouse of a machine that dad will have for generations.
13: This is funny dad stories. What's your dad done that's funny?
14: We're going to put another caveat. The question might be, how cooked is your dad? But if I get one more text saying, haha, he's the most cooked, he's cremated, I'm sorry for your loss, but someone made that joke really early days. Yeah. Don't need more cremated stories.
13: Yeah, it doesn't even need to be cooking related. Yesterday, it was kind of cooking related. Doesn't even need to be cooking related.
14: Out of the kitchen, if we can. 131060 or 0488881069.
13: That may have been our fault. We made this cooking and everyone thinks, oh, cook stuff. Yeah. Barbecue.
14: How funny is your dad?
13: Yeah. We'll give the

0: your first $1 million voice. We will play that and reveal it to you through your workday after 9. $1 million, you want to get involved in that? Stand by.
1: 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I've done all the
2: dumb things. How cooked is your dad?
0: Yes, your funny dad stories. Oh, dad's cooked. Could win him a barbecue.
3: That's right. Father's Day is this Sunday. We know that a bunch of you have forgotten and left a gift to the last minute. That's all right. Tell us some mischief your father's gotten up to and you could win a barbecue in the next couple minutes, Rowan.
0: Stand it. Hello to you, Emma.
4: Hello.
3: Emma, how cooked is your dad?
4: So when we were younger, Dad decided to cut off half his thumb on the grinder.
3: Okay.
4: And my uncle got sent over to collect it when the paramedics got there and the cat was eating it. So that was the thumb gone.
3: Okay.
0: Thank you, pardon.
4: A couple of years later, he cut off his pinky finger on the other hand. So he used to go around to all our school parent-teacher interviews and whatnot and tell all the teachers that he had his hands modified to help us with fractions in math. And he was also a dairy farmer, and he used to tell everyone that he had them modified so he could fit them in the cows easier when he had to pull cars in.
3: Fit them in the cows easier?
4: Yep.
3: Oh, what a legend. I also love the headline, Dad decided to cut his pinky off with the grinder.
0: That's very dairy farmer of his, isn't
3: well,
0: it? Yeah, it's
3: thank
0: his choice.
3: You, Emma. A very strong start.
0: That is going to be hard to beat that one.
3: That's strong. Claire, good morning to you.
0: Hey, Claire.
5: Good morning.
3: How cooks your dad, babe?
5: So this is the dad in the house that we all live in. So when it's the weekend and he knows he has to do some yard work, he locks in, puts in his earbuds, will listen to music, get everything done, not pay attention to any of the rest of us. So it had been a particularly hard yard day, and he was giving himself some time out at the end, time to just relax, you know, look at the sunset, take a moment before engaging with the rest of the family. So he sat down in the driveway, watched the sunset, was listening to some of his favorite tunes, relaxing, and noticed that there were ants crawling across the driveway and some crickets sitting there having a bit of a shoo-wa moment. And he was like, I'm loving listening to my tunes, but I feel so sad for the bugs. They never get to listen to music. No one ever puts on a concert for the bugs.
0: Empath.
5: That is so sad.
0: He's an empath.
5: Oh, he's a serious empath. And you know what? If you met him, he's like proper macho bat guy, but then he has these moments of being very whimsical and, yeah, a proper empath. So he's like, you know what, Bugs? I think it's time. So he took his earbuds out and changed the music to play on his phone and played a concert for the bugs.
0: For the ants. Okay.
3: And then the one cricket that had come to check it all out.
0: Hey, what's this going on here? You're too big to ride this race.
3: Thank you. So I wonder,
0: Claire,
3: what he thought the bugs would like. You know, if you were going to put a concert on for bugs, he'd do a Nickelback. Like, I wonder.
0: Creed.
3: Nice. Jody, good morning.
6: Hello. How are you?
3: Yeah, hello. We're great, babe. But more importantly, how cooked's your dad?
6: Pretty cooked. We lived on a dairy farm. Our molasses vat. Yeah, it's all about dairy farms.
3: Yes.
6: The molasses vat was stuck. We couldn't get molasses out, so Dad sucked on the pipe. And he got half a dead, decaying rat in his mouth.
0: Oh.
6: And he ended up in hospital with a 9-headed boil.
0: Oh.
3: Yeah. Nine-headed boil.
6: Yeah, it was really bad.
3: What,
6: yeah.
3: He caught that from the rat?
6: Yeah, it was septic.
3: Oh, my God.
0: But what had the molasses in? Now I'm lost.
3: So that he had to siphon the...
6: Yeah, the molasses for the cows, yeah. Mm. So you feed the cows molasses, yeah.
0: Oh, and he copped the rat.
3: And there was a rat stuck in it. That's what was blocking the molasses.
0: Oh.
3: Another dad using a hose to siphon.
0: Stop sucking pipes.
3: Stop it.
0: Just chill out with the pipes up. Hey, Nicole.
3: I think there's a banner here. Dairy farmer. Great.
0: Yeah.
3: Cook story.
0: Pretty cool.
3: Nicole, good morning.
7: Hi, guys.
3: Hello. Hey. How cooks your dad, babe?
7: So back in the 80s, Mum and Dad went for a night out. A big night, got a taxi home. Dad felt sick, didn't want to spew in the taxi and make a mess, so spewed down the front inside his shirt. Next morning, got up, couldn't find his dentures. So Mum went out and had a look where they got out the taxi, all the vomit and everything had fallen on the floor. Here's Dad's dentures broken in half. So Mum picks up the dentures, super glues them back together. Dad starts wearing them. A few weeks later, still crook. goes to the doctors. It's because mum super glued his teeth back together. He thought it was his ulcer, but it wasn't his stomach ulcer. It was the super glue.
3: He was getting, like, toxic, whatever.
7: He was sick as a dog.
3: Oh, yeah. My God. Oh. I reckon
0: that's mum's fault. I don't know if that's dad's fault.
3: Rowan, we're getting plenty of texts, but I don't think any of them are meeting fraction fingers Emma's dad.
0: Yeah, that's pretty great. Emma, congrats. Your dad is thanks, the most guys. Cooked this morning.
3: That's fantastic. Thank you. Oh, yeah. Emma, you've just won dad a $3,000 Cross Ray barbecue. You're going to be daughter of the century.
0: Yeah.
8: I hope he doesn't lose another finger.
0: Yeah, yes. Totally, mate.
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7: 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Thank you. 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
14: Mackay's average unleaded price today is around $2.09 a litre, while some servos are selling it as low as $2. The average for diesel sits around $2.53. 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
3: Bada bing, bada boom, that is your entry into the Millionaire's Lounge. And yes, whilst I said singular entry there, do it as many times as possible. That's more entries.
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12: The success of Ordinary, especially put it on this thing where like people, you know, obviously that one song was written for my wife. They're not records I'm writing trying to make TikTok viral. They're songs that I wrote in my bedroom most of the time with my friends.
0: There you go. He said the name of the song. So
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0: 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Register it there if you want to win $1 million. Here's Goo Goo Dolls now.

0: an absolute churn. Jess and Rowan, good morning. Goo Goo Dolls, Slide. Nice, we are done for another day, but first we must award a prize.
1: Every day this week. Look, everyone's talking about this barbecue. I get it. We have three in the run-up to Father's Day. Oh, yep. Lo and behold, we've given away two.
0: Yeah.
1: But we also have double passes to see the great, one of the premier entertainers of our generation, Mr. Peter Gene Hernandez.
0: Who is?
1: Bruno Mars. There we go. He's bringing the romance tour to Australia.
0: Who are we awarding it to today?
1: Andrew made us laugh. Yay. About an hour ago. We asked, what's the unsexiest thing about your relationship? And hey, if you missed it, Jess and Rowan on Instagram, you can hear Andrew's response.
0: Yep.
1: Made us chuckle. Thank you, Andrew, for that contribution. And to everyone who is still messaging their cooked dad stories,
0: yeah,
1: we will do the last one tomorrow.
0: Yeah, last barbecue tomorrow as well.
1: As well as the last double pass to Bruno Mars.
0: Yeah.
1: The quality of these entries, Rowan, maybe a runner-up of the cook dad gets a Bruno Mars or something.
0: Oh, okay.
1: There's just so many coming through.
0: I love that vibe. Okay.
1: So many coming
0: through. If you do want tickets to Bruno Mars, don't forget livenation.com.au. Get all your info and tickets there. But yeah, back tomorrow from 6, guys. We'll see you then.
1: Bye-bye.
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4: Hey, it's Laura Pettigrew. Patients waiting for aged care or disability services are taking up vital hospital beds across Mackay. The state government says 54 patients in local hospitals are among nearly 1,500 across Queensland with nowhere else to go. Health Minister Tim Nicholls is calling on the federal government to provide more clarity over their aged care plan. The tropical resort on Brampton Island could be forfeited back to the state after buildings were allegedly abandoned. The Queensland Land Court ruling follows concerns from Natural Resources Minister Dale Last that the billionaire leaseholders had breached its tourism and maintenance terms. Brampton Enterprises has filed an appeal against the decision. A jury will enter its second day of deliberations today in the trial of Darryl Young. The 63-year-old has pleaded not guilty to fatally shooting three neighbours and attempting to kill a fourth at his bogey property in 2022. And police are investigating the theft of diesel and tools at a Victoria Plains property.
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5: Good morning, Matthew Layton with you. The Coalition is betting a huge tobacco tax cut can take the profit out of organised crime. Opposition leader Angus Taylor wants the excise slashed 80%, telling Seven the current system is the worst of all worlds, with illegal tobacco booming alongside rising smoking rates.
6: You can buy smokes now for as little as $10 a packet.
7: Yeah.
6: Illegal smokes, that's what competition does. We have to take that market out, replace it with a legal market, get rid of the organised crime, destroy the business model.
5: Families of missing Australians are helping authorities identify victims of one of Nepal's worst disasters. Relatives are giving DNA samples in Kathmandu, where many bodies cannot be identified visually. Australia is also sending specialist drone crews to support the search. And Deputy Prime Minister Richard Marles has met US Defence Secretary Pete Hegseth in Washington, with AUKUS and growing Indo-Pacific security threats high on the agenda.
1: Clean clothes, a warm shower, a conversation. 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
5: A blow for the Bulldogs off the field before tonight's final round showdown with the Broncos. Ronald Volkman is staying put at Parramatta after re-signing with the Eels. League reporter David Riccio revealing Canterbury had shown interest.
8: The dogs were barking here. They were keen to pick up Ronald Volkman immediately for next season, drop him into this half situation at the Dogs.
5: And Aussie Alex de Minaur is safely into the second round of the US Tennis Open after getting through his opening match without dropping a set.
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3: This is Heat Weather.
9: Today in Mackay, fine with a top of 26. Tonight, down to 13 and tomorrow, fine with a high of 25. 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
12: G'day! Happy Thursday. Bit of a brisk morning across Mackay and the Wit Sundays this morning. But also, Jess and Rowan last hour gave you the chance to win $1 million. Here is your mystery voice for the hour.
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Well, in the next 15 minutes, I'll tell you about an event which is happening out at Queen's Park this Saturday. But first, it's Latto on your number one hit music station.

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1: Can we have a coin for the claw thing? Huh?
2: Please.
1: There you go.
0: Oh, it's such a great show to watch. And coming up this Saturday out at Queen's Park in Mackay is G'day Little Queenslanders. This is where kids will be able to see Bluey and Bingo. And not only that, they have 200 free bucket hats to give to kids who come there very, very early. It goes from 9 to 12 and there is so much to go and see and do. It's actually travelling all across Queensland, this event. So make sure you go and check it out. There's going to be food and drink trucks, chill out spaces, and even a personalised certificate to people who enter before the day. This is 5 on your number one hit music station.

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And next hour, we've got the beautiful vocals of Ariana Grande. She also announced that she's going to be taking a bit of a break from the limelight after her final stage shows. But also, after our 10 o'clock news, let's give you more chances to win $1 million with Hit the Kite.

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11: Hey, it's Laura Pettigrew. A jury has resumed deliberations today in the trial of Daryl Young. The 63-year-old has pleaded not guilty to shooting and killing three of his neighbours and attempting to kill a fourth at his bogey property in 2022. The billionaire owners of Brampton Island Resort will fight a court decision that could see the property forfeited back to the state. The Queensland Land Court ruled the buildings were allegedly abandoned, breaching the lease conditions. Brampton Enterprises has filed an appeal against the ruling. Turns out our genes play a role in our personality traits, with Queensland researchers finding our genetic makeup can play a part in